It's Mori FM with Alicia. 7th of July today, so 7-7. Considered to be quite lucky, but also it's special for another reason today. World Chocolate Day. So go ahead, indulge a little. Coming up in 11 minutes, your chance to win $100 with our school holiday pay. Right now though, Conan Gray, this is Vodka Cranberry on Mori FM. Yeah.

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0: 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Back

0: It's More FM with Alicia, Tuesday afternoon. And if you want to look at it this way, we are nearly a quarter of the way through the school holidays. And I feel like these winter ones are the expensive ones, right? The weather all over the place. You don't know whether it's going to be outside weather or you're going to be stuck inside trying to keep the kids entertained. But whatever you've got planned for the school holidays or whatever you maybe don't have planned for the school holidays, we wanted to help fund those activities. So our school holiday pay is back every hour between 10 and 5, all thanks to Novus Glass. And if you've got a crack or a chip on your windscreen, Novus Glass handle your insurance claim. Just call your local branch direct. But that $100 could be yours. You just got to be first through when you hear our hourly cue to call.
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0: Totally. 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

0: Tracy Chapman on More FM coming up to 1 o'clock. Don't know if you heard the story about the lotto results changing from tomorrow's draw, but basically the lotto draw is going to happen as normal and they'll reveal, you know, someone's won the big prize, but they won't reveal where the ticket's from until 11 o'clock the following morning. So if we have a big winner that's won like $20 million from a lotto shop here, we won't find out until 11 the next morning. So it's a bit of a minor change, but still, it is changing from tomorrow's draw.
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0: 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And he's here in a month. Alex Warren in our non-stop 10. And that's going to start with Carly Rae Jepsen. But first, with the latest news on More.
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20: Afternoon, KM Adams here with the latest at 1. Kaikoura residents at risk of flooding are being told to evacuate now. A state of emergency has been declared and evacuation shelters are open at Takahanga Marae and New Life Church. A red heavy rain warning remains in place for the region. And flooding is continuing to impact roads in the region. State Highway 1 is closed from Cheviot to Ward, with NZTA saying it'll remain shut overnight. And State Highway 6 in Blenheim is also out of action due to flooding. Marsden Point now has an additional 93 million litres of diesel storage capacity. Two refurbished tanks are officially in use. Z Energy will supply, own and manage the extra fuel. The World Meteorological Organization says last year was the second hottest on record for the Southwest Pacific region. Belgium has the lead over the US in their World Cup clash in Seattle after Spain earlier knocked out Portugal. Football updates brought to you by Hisense, and the new generation of All Blacks promise to up the tempo when they take on Italy in Wellington this weekend.
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0: More FM weather with Tyre Master, still local, still independent for over 40 years. 0800 Tyre Master. Showers possibly heavy for the rest of today, down to 8 tonight. Tomorrow, more heavy showers. They're clearing early tomorrow morning, though, with fine spells increasing. High of 17 tomorrow, and Thursday, it's fine.
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1: It's Maury Fenn with Alicia. 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

0: It's Pink on More FM. Alicia here for your Tuesday afternoon. We are a few days into the school holidays, but we are still pretty early on. Hopefully you're doing all right. Hopefully there's still food in the fridge, food in the pantry, and you haven't heard "on board" too many times. But we wanted to do our part over these school holidays and help you out financially, because we know they can be blimmin' expensive. So thanks to Novus Glass, we've got $100 to give away every hour, every day of the school holidays between 10 and 5. You've just got to listen out for that hourly cue to call. And if you're the first one through, that $100 is all yours. Thanks to Novus Glass, they've got local branches nationwide. They'll even handle your insurance claim.
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0: And Sarah, you're the first one through when you heard that cue to call. So $100 is all yours.
2: Yay, thank you.
0: And you were just saying, actually, it's a bit of a weird one with the school holidays because you're a teacher. So you look forward to the break, but then you've got your kids to sort out as well.
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0: Well, hopefully this makes it better. You've got $100, you guys can do something fun, and then because you're on air, you are in the draw to wine, dine and unwind in South Australia, leaving the kids behind. That is a trip for two, so that could be yours.
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19: Repairs to a slip below Ordorfi Road between State Highway 29A and Malimi Street have begun. The Ordorfi-bound lane is closed until Sunday, July the 19th, with detours via Chadwick and Cameron Roads. Expect delays along State Highway 29A, check live traffic maps, and if you can, use another route. Construction will continue through to September, with some night closures towards the end of the project. Thanks for your patience. Find out more on the Tauranga City Council website.
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0: An absolute throwback right there. It's Green Day on More FM coming up to 2. And if you like throwbacks like that from the 90s, or you want to hear more 80s, or you want to hear more thousands, or you want to hear less of a certain song, you can tell us by taking our music lab test. Only takes a few minutes. And then our boss, our big boss, Bosto, he looks at your answers and then he makes a playlist that you want to listen to. So well worth your time. Text music to 559. And just for helping us out and picking the playlist that you want to hear, you go in the draw for one of 5 lots of $1,000. So $1,000 just for telling us which songs you do and don't want to hear here on More FM. So give it a go. 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
0: After 2, another chance to win our school holiday pay. That cue to call's in around half an hour. We've also got the latest from Borderline and a high schooler from Prize Michael in our non-stop 10. And that's going to start with Sam Fender and Olivia Dean. That's right after the latest news on More.
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22: Afternoon, Kay Yam Adams here with the latest at 2. Three people have been rescued from floodwaters already and evacuations of low-lying properties are continuing in Kaikoura as torrential rain brings more widespread flooding. A local state of emergency has been declared after the Kōwhai River breached its banks. And red rain warnings for parts of the South Island are set to stretch into tomorrow. The heavy downpours are expected to hit hardest in Marlborough and Canterbury and will intensify in the coming hours. The Supreme Court has overturned the convictions of two men in the Red Fox Tavern case. Wilson and Mark Joseph Hoggett were jailed over the cold case killing of a publican nearly 40 years ago. China is telling critics not to read too much into yesterday's test launch of a nuclear-capable missile in the South Pacific. There's been a rise in the number of rental properties on the market. And in football updates brought to you by Hisense, Belgium are on course to end the USA's World Cup hopes in Seattle, while Portugal's manager has defended his decision to leave Cristiano Ronaldo on the field during the side's 1-0 loss to Spain.
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0: More FM weather with Tie Master, still local, still independent for over 40 years. 0800 Tie Master. Showers possibly heavy for the rest of today, down to 8 tonight. Tomorrow, more heavy showers. They're clearing early tomorrow morning, though, with fine spells increasing. High of 17 tomorrow and Thursday, it's fine.
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It's More FM with Alicia. Weather warnings all over the country. Not what you need for the school holidays. But I am looking at the Met Service extended forecast. It looks like the majority of the weather mostly clear by the end of the week, by the long weekend. Coming up in 10 minutes, $100 with our school holiday pay cue to call. Right now, it's Alex Warren on More.

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1: 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We've worked it out. It's going to work perfectly for you to win.
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1: Hey, hey, it's Ben from the band Borderline. Remember our last song? Well, we are back with a new single and we really hope you like it. It's called Watching It Burn.
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0: New on More FM. They're on tour at the moment. It's Borderline at Watching It Burn. And you might be on tour these school holidays. Some of the weather around the country might not be making that easy. But if you are hitting the road or flying away these school holidays, why don't we help you out with some cash? Because we know it can be blimmin' expensive. Special petrol alone, right? And of course, you've got to think of those car snacks. We can help out with $100. We're doing this every hour between 10 and 5 every single day of the school holidays. Thanks to Novus Glass. 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They make it so easy. 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
0: 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You're in the draw. 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

0: REM on More FM, minutes away from 3 o'clock. Producer Tyler in for you after three. More chances to get you on air and in the draw to wine, dine and unwind in South Australia. And also school holiday pay that continues after three. Keep listening out for that cuticle to win $100 thanks to Novus on More.
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0: Afternoon, KM Adams with the latest at 3. Flooding in Kaikoura and evacuations are underway for properties between Middleford and the township, as well as other low-lying areas. All eyes are on the remaining riverbank surrounding the town. And snowfall and high winds have caused significant damage to electrical networks across the South Island. Customers from Otago to the west coast remain without power as repair crews contend with the stormy conditions, with the lower North Island next in the firing line. Harry Styles has been awarded a Guinness World Record for the longest run of concerts at Wembley Stadium after completing 12 sold-out shows in 12 nights. At the World Cup, Belgium has dumped out the Stars and Stripes 4-1 and will play Spain in the quarterfinals. The Spanish beat Portugal 1-0. Football updates brought to you by Hisense. And it's been confirmed today that all club rugby in the capital this weekend has been cancelled because of an increase in the abuse of referees.
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0: More FM weather for the Bay of Plenty with Tyre Master, still local, still independent for over 40 years, 0800 Tyre Master. Cloudy with showers, dropping to a low of 10 tonight. Tomorrow's partly cloudy with moderate southerlies, a high of 18 for Wednesday and cloudy on Thursday.
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4: How you doing? Tyler here with Director Dave. We're in for Sarah and Adam. They are going to be back next week. And happy kind of halfway through the week Wednesday. That's actually a Tuesday.
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0: Drax Project with 660. This is More FM. Tyler in for Sarah and Adam. They're going to be back next week. We've got $100 up for grabs in 8 minutes. It's More FM's school holiday pay, thanks to Novus Class, so you can win that next. But on a Tuesday with Sarah and Adam, we do Tinfoil Hat Tuesday.
1: Okay, this is where we explain the, or explore, I should say, the weird and unexplained. This woman reckons that she can see things, and that other people can do this as well, see things without using her eyeballs. And to demonstrate her power, she has gone on a podcast. She has covered up her eyes 3 times, and then a guy starts holding up books and asking her to read the wording on the books.
2: Windows open. It's starting to open more. I'm starting to see on both sides now. Yes, yes, yes. Okay, perfect. So this says Area 51. It says, what did that say? Something top secret military base.
3: Yep, that's right.
4: Oh,
3: my God.
4: Mm. And he just keeps going. It.
1: A lot of people are saying she's sneaking a peek out of time.
4: 100%, or it's a staged video.
1: Well,
4: and they're after the views. It's a fake video. Fake news.
1: Adam, let's see if we can harness your consciousness on the radio this afternoon.
4: Yeah.
1: What I'm going to do is, we've got a little story here that needs some sound effects. We need to blindfold you, and then your job here is just to push the button. So you, hopefully you'll be able to read the buttons even though you're blindfolded.
2: Oh my God, this is so dumb.
1: Yeah, okay, here we go. Yeah. My alarm goes off. No. I hit the snooze and then the dog starts barking like it.
4: Oh,
1: goes.
4: That was the dog. Hold on, I'm going to try and go back to the dog. One tick.
1: No.
4: Hold on. Sorry. I go, stop. Stop. Stop it.
1: Yeah. Okay. I jump up after hearing the dog and then burn my toast.
4: Oh. Okay, no,
1: okay. Okay, really try and see the buttons.
4: I'm trying my hardest. Oh, no.
1: Just, I want you to take a breath in, focus.
4: I'm suffocating under this thing.
1: Okay, don't breathe too heavily.
4: Yeah.
1: Okay, I burn my toast and then I run to work and realise I'd forgotten it's my birthday.
4: Oh, no, I didn't do it. Sorry. Wait.
1: No.
4: Your birthday.
1: No.
4: Oh, that's a bloody dog again! I needed you before! Oh, not the alarm! Oh, there we go!
1: He got it!
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0: 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Tyler in for Sarah and Adam. They're off taking a break, but they're back next week.
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0: Yeah, we do this every hour between 10 a.m. and 5 p.m. Cheers to Novus Glass. $100 cash is coming your way. Laura.
2: Hi.
0: Hello, congrats. You have won. 100 is coming straight to your bank account.
2: That's awesome. Thank you so much.
0: Oh, it's my pleasure. Any idea what you will do with that? I believe you've got a couple of kids there.
2: Yes, I think I should probably turn into the movies.
0: That seems to be a favourite at the moment. I mean, there's so many good movies out. Toy Story 5. Yep. are you like a sneak snacks in from the supermarket or buy them from the cinema kind of person?
2: Oh, I definitely try sneaks on
0: that. Always straight to the supermarket for some pick and mix.
3: You
0: got to get the popcorn from the cinema, though. Like, nothing better than the fresh cinema popcorn. And you'll be able to go to the movies and get plenty of snacks with that $100. Big congratulations. You enjoy that, Laura.
2: Amazing. Thank you so much.
0: Oh, it's my pleasure. You're also in the draw to Wine, Dine and Unwind in South Australia just by being on air. So good stuff there. When you choose Novus Glass, you're supporting a greener tomorrow. 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
3: Oh, just imagine you and your favourite person in South Australia, an extended long weekend for wine, dine and unwind. We'll get you in that draw before four. It's Tyler here in for Sarah and Adam. They're back next week. One of our favourite moments was Director Dave and his DIY lack of skills, drilling a hole in the middle of the kitchen floor. We'll relive that in three songs. Nice.

0: I cannot wait to see you. We're coming back Monday.
1: Okay, so you watch a lot of true crime on Netflix. You always think you know who's done it.
0: Yeah.
1: We have finally got the radio version for you where you can crack the case and win 10 grand. We've worked it out. It's going to work perfectly for you to win.
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0: Harry Styles at More FM. Tyler here in for Sarah and Adam. They're back with you next week. We want to get you to South Australia to wine, dine and unwind. Your flights, your accommodation, spending money all included. We'll get you in that drawer in 10 minutes. Hey, with DIY, some people just got to get a guy in, right? And by some people, I mean Director Dave.
1: And Adam. Okay, you guys know that I have zero ability at doing any house, like, maintenance or anything.
2: Correct.
1: So I'm a big-time gamer, and the internet router is in the front room of my house. But I game in the back end of my house, so I need an Ethernet cable, a cord that runs from there to there.
3: Yeah.
1: And the only way to get that to happen is to drill a hole through the floor. So over the weekend, I went under the house with a drill, and I went, I'm pretty sure that's where the...
2: You're pretty sure?
3: Yeah.
2: Oh, my
3: yeah.
2: gosh.
3: Imagine.
1: I was like, I'm pretty sure that's where I need to drill, so I just lay down, and I just started drilling up. And then I shoved the cord through the hole, which was massive, because if you don't know, the Ethernet cable's got a little bit on the end of it.
2: Oh, the big knobby bit, yeah.
3: Yes.
1: And so I drilled a massive hole, and then I fed it through, and then I came back up, and I went, oh my God.
2: Whereabouts in the house was the hole?
1: It's in the middle of the kitchen.
3: Like right in the middle.
1: It's not even close. So now I've got this massive hole in the middle of my floor. My partner wasn't home. And then I just put a rug over the top of it.
2: A rug in the kitchen.
3: He's literally swept his problem under the rug. Like, literally, and is hoping that she won't notice.
0: She must not. In what world does David decorate?
1: 2 days, yeah. Tyler, and she has not noticed that there is a cord coming out from under a rug in the middle of her kitchen.
2: Surely. Has she not picked up on the rug in the kitchen? Like, who the hell has a rug in their kitchen?
1: No, I know. Well, she's into that stuff at the moment because we've got wooden floors. So she's
0: he would have been like,
1: oh, I like rugs.
0: He would have been like, oh, I saw this really cool thing online. Should we try
3: it? It's a trend.
0: It's on Reddit. It's Pinterest.
3: 2026 kitchen rugs. It's a thing. The first time she drops any kind of food or cooking on that, like making a curry or something and it goes on, you're screwed.
1: Yeah, but my thinking is that she'll get angry and then I'll go, it's been there for a week, you haven't noticed, and then it like softens the blow for me.
3: Okay.
2: Oh, wow,
3: sure.
2: You've really thought about that.
3: Yeah.
2: You strike me as someone that hides quite a few things from your partner, David.
1: Yeah.
2: Is there anything else that you're hiding from her?
1: Yeah, she doesn't know I've got 2 kids to another woman.
3: No, shut up, you do not. Just to be clear, because that would be believable, but that you don't.
4: Yeah. Sarah and Adam driving you home. We were on

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0: 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Tyler in for Sarah and Adam. They're off taking a break, but back next week.
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2: In South Australia.
0: Oh, this is going to be so cool. An extended long weekend away. And all you need to do is get on air. So, Clara, hello.
3: Hello.
0: You've made it on air and you are in that draw. Congrats.
3: Thank you.
0: Hey, my pleasure. Let's go. Catherine, hello.
4: Hi.
0: Boom. Just like that, you've made it into the draw as well.
4: Perfect. That'd be so exciting.
0: Oh, I know. I reckon one more. Let's go, Charlotte. Are you there?
5: Hello.
0: Hey, congrats. You've made it in the draw as well.
5: Hey.
0: Have you got anyone else in the car? Oh, look, you just have to say words on the radio, so feel free to pass your phone over if you've got someone else.
5: I do. Hi.
0: Is that someone else or is that just you?
5: Oh, it's Christine.
0: I'm not sold.
6: Talk at the same time.
5: No.
0: You know, everyone loves a triad. Nice work, Charlotte. Congrats, you've made it in that draw. Return flights to Adelaide, 5 nights luxury accommodation, a Barossa Valley gourmet food and wine tour, $1,000 to spend, rental car for 5 days. You basically turn up at the airport. We suss everything for you so you can go and celebrate the simple pleasures in South Australia. And there are plenty more chances to get in that draw throughout the show. Just get on here and you're in the draw. But hey, next, you've heard about dad rock, right? You know, songs like this. This. Well, Sarah and Adam are going to bring cigarette mum songs to the table after four here at More.
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5: Showers overnight with easterlies for Tauranga. A low of 8 degrees. State Highway 29A building from Tauriko through to Bucks Corner. Waterpi Road closed southbound between Malimi Street and State Highway 29A. So it's really heavy on Malimi Street heading for Cameron Road, and also slow from Gate Park through to Bucks Corner. A lot of traffic having to go onto Cameron.
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20: Kia ora, KM Adams here with the latest at 4. Marlborough and Kaikoura are bracing for more intense rainfall with up to 400 millimetres forecast. A local state of emergency has been declared in Kaikoura, with the Kōwhai River breaching its banks. And on the east coast, a large stretch of State Highway 1 from Ward down to Waipara north of Amberley is shut, along with multiple local road closures in affected areas. The Prime Minister is condemning the test launch of a nuclear-capable missile by China. It was blasted into the Pacific Ocean with only hours' notice. Emergency services have been responding to an incident at Gisborne Airport involving a helicopter. Two people have minor injuries. At the Football World Cup, the American dream is over. A far superior Belgium handing the USA a 4-1 thrashing. Football updates brought to you by Hisense. And the Warriors match day squad is named early this evening to take on the Tigers on Friday. Fans hoping Alan Watanabe's Lesniak's hamstring issue is just a twinge.
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20: More FM weather for the Bay of Plenty with Tyre Master, still local, still independent for over 40 years, 0800 Tyre Master. Cloudy with showers dropping to a low of 10 tonight. Tomorrow's partly cloudy with moderate southerlies, a high of 18 for Wednesday and cloudy on Thursday.
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6: Tuesday afternoon here on More FM with Tyler and for Sarah and Adam. They're taking a break, but back next week. And term three will kick off next week. We're a couple of days into the school holidays. Hope it's treating you well. You're already out of ideas. How about $100 cash for some activities? Maybe top up the gas tank. Got that up for grabs before 4:30. Here's Teddy Swims and Tones tonight.

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0: banger. Eminem at More FM. Tyler here in for Sarah and Adam. They're going to be back with you next week. The phones are going crazy because, yes, we have another $100 up for grabs. Our final one of the day, actually, for More FM's school holiday pay. That is coming up in 8 minutes. But right now, it is time to play, again, one of our favourite bits from Sarah and Adam.
1: Hey, so dad rock has kind of evolved over the years. It used to be, you know, the Eagles and Stevie Ray Vaughan and that kind of stuff, because that was our dads. But now, Adam, you are the dad. So the songs are a bit different. And they've come under a new banner now. They're called Divorced Dad Rock. And it's songs like this.
2: Yeah, right.
1: And like this? This one? Yeah. I mean, it could almost be the same song. And also, yeah. Also this one.
2: All right, so when you've got like teenage girls listening to Taylor Swift, you can see me listening to some of these.
1: Yeah, let's get out your wallet chain and head home. Well, now, move over Divorced Dad Rock. There is... And this is an actual genre. It's like trending cigarette mum rock. And I'm so here for it. Okay, so cigarette mum rock is songs like this. And I'm here to
2: remind you of the mess you left when you... Cigarette mum rock is way cooler than divorced dad rock.
1: Of course it is, because mums are always cool. Okay, next one, next one. It's like, I've had a hell of a day. This is on the radio. Turn it up and scream my lungs out in the car. Music. You know? And okay, what about this one? How good is cigarette mum rock?
2: It sounds a lot like our station, to be honest with you.
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0: On a huge thank you to Novus Glass for making this happen. $100 is coming your way, Danielle.
2: Oh, thank you so much.
0: It's my pleasure. Who are we entertaining these school holidays?
2: So I've got a 2-year-old and a 5-year-old. It's his first school holiday.
0: Oh, he's got so many more to look forward to as well.
2: Yes, like, just a start.
0: It's outrageous how many holidays they get. But at 5 years old, they probably, he's like, fair enough. They're still little babies.
2: And the novelty hasn't worn off yet.
0: So you haven't run out of the activities yet?
2: Not yet, but we're just at the start of the week and it's a lot of rain. So I feel like the $100 will come in handy with all the indoor activities.
0: Like the movies. That seems to be what everyone's wanting to get up to.
2: Yes, absolutely.
0: Hey, we'll go and treat you and the kiddos. Big congratulations. Well done.
2: Amazing. Thank you so much. So appreciate it.
0: Oh, that's absolutely my pleasure. And crack or chip on your windscreen. 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
5: School holidays are here.
6: Showers overnight with easterlies for Tauranga, a low of 8 degrees. Hewlett's Road is slowing heading towards the flyover and it's busy around the Bridge Marina. Lights, State Highway 29A, slowing from Tauriko through to Barks Corner. And Oropi Road closed southbound between Malimi Street and State Highway 29A. That's meaning Malimi Street and Cameron Road in the Greaton area, very busy.
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0: Sarah and Adam are going to be back with you next week, but it's Tyler and Director Dave here with like a budget pop quiz because Big Boss Foster doesn't trust us. So $100 up for grabs just before 5. Next, though, the things that your kids do that really annoy you, but like mundane things. Things that shouldn't annoy you. We'll hear them in 3 songs. You.

0: Hey there, this is Sian Lana. Hope the school holidays are going well at your place.
1: Are we already regretting perhaps not putting our kids into school holiday program?
0: Can I hear an amen?
1: The malls are busy, but the roads aren't. It's a really weird time, isn't it?
0: Looking forward to being back with you Monday very much. There is loads going on. Go well. We'll see you Monday at More FM.

0: say goodbye.
1: Dean Lewis at More FM, Tyler here. And for Sarah and Adam, they're back on Monday. There's been lots of nasty weather this week. Bunch of weather warnings and watches still out for the lower north and the top of the south. State of emergency in the Kaikoura district. That's where the town centre is being evacuated as a precaution. There's also some snow that's knocked out power for hundreds in Otago. KM, she'll have all the latest updates at 5. But much like many parents out there, there's a few things that really get under Adam's skin.
2: This is probably saying heaps about me as a person and as a parent, but I just get frantic and frustrated so easily. Gigi's got so many colouring in books.
3: Yeah.
2: And she goes over the lines and she's not even trying.
3: Well, hang on.
2: She's just like scribbling all over the book. And I'm like, I can't deal with this.
3: How old is Gigi again?
2: I should say she's 4 3/4. She'll be 5 in a couple of months.
3: Okay, so she hasn't started school.
2: No. And then, you've opened a can of worms, because don't get me started on the Play-Doh, Sarah.
3: Yeah.
2: The Play-Doh. Okay. Oh, my gosh. Okay. There's 7 different colours. And now she wants to make a cave and someone's sleeping in the cave. And then at the end, she just puts all the colours into a giant ball, and there's no taking the colours apart and putting them back in their right little puddles that they started with. It's just one ugly... Oh, the colour of the Play-Doh is disgusting. It just gets to me. It just gets to me. And a sticker book. Just a sticker book. My mum's bought her the sticker book, and she's got to put, like, the mermaid tail on the mermaid, and it's all wonky, so I've got to wait until she goes to bed, and then I get the sticker book out, and I have to fix the tail.
3: I'm sorry, are you going in and refixing the sticker?
2: Oh, this has turned into a real, like, sort of session for me. Maybe I need to get sort of...
3: Well... I mean, she's just living her best free life.
2: Yeah, it's too free.
3: She's, you know, which maybe is a good thing. She's about to go to school. Christine, you feel his pain.
4: I do feel his pain.
2: Right, Christine.
3: Which bit really speaks
2: it for
3: to you? Yeah.
4: It's really hard watching your kids do something, even though they're little, and not trying to get, like, involved. Like, whenever my kids wanted to enter a colouring competition, I couldn't help myself but to add some extra stuff for them, or just do some extra edit bits just so they had more of a chance to win.
3: Christine, I love that you're admitting cheating in a kids colouring competition on the radio. Yes.
2: Yeah, when you had a colouring comp last time, I was like, Christine, age 50, what's that about?
5: Sarah and Adam, drive.

0: 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My name's Sienna Spiro.
1: She's coming to New Zealand in January for the very first time. And she's already made an impression with this song from the soundtrack of The Devil Wears Prada 2. Sienna Spiro, Material Lover.
2: Your favourite new songs.

0: got more FM. Sarah and Adam back next week. Tyler and Director Dave here with the pop quiz. Thanks to Novus Glass. They've got local branches nationwide. They'll even handle your insurance claim. But because Big Boss Bosto doesn't trust Director Dave reading the questions, it's $100 up for grabs.
1: Yeah, so I thought it would be a little bit easier. So the first four answers are Matariki, Orange, Freezer and Uno.
2: I thought I saw a man brought to life.
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0: Natalie Imbruglia at More FM. Tyler here in for Sarah and Adam. They're taking a break, but back with you next week.
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0: G'day, Nikki. How you doing?
2: I'm good. How are you?
0: Hey, very well. Well, just by being on air, first and foremost, you're in the draw for Wine, Dine and Unwind, heading to South Australia.
2: That sounds so good right now, especially with this cold weather.
0: I know, right? But of course, $100 is up for grabs with the pop quiz. The full 1K, that'll be back next week with Sarah and Adam. But essentially, Director Dave, he's not to be trusted. Big Boss Boster was like, you know what? Let's just play it safe and put $100 up for grabs. But does that sound all right to you, Nikki?
2: Oh, that would be awesome. That is so helpful.
0: Oh, awesome stuff. Director Dave, I see you've put your glasses on. Is that going to help you?
3: Yes, it will. I'm not going to stuff up words and stuff. Well, famous last words, eh?
0: Did you, just before, did you hear him say the first four answers, Nikki?
2: No, I didn't. No, I was talking with my son. No, I was grabbing him something to eat.
0: Oh, no.
3: Well.
0: Well, I reckon, look, it looks pretty easy, but also, yeah. Just in case, you know, you might not end up getting them all. I am wary on saying
3: all right,
0: that.
3: Come on, let's rip this Band-Aid off, guys.
0: Here we go. Your time, Nikki. Oh, actually, no, I've got to do the rules. You have 60 seconds to answer 10 questions. If you get all 10 correct, you win $100. If you don't know an answer, say pass. We'll come back to it if there's time. And if you get one wrong, you can keep on guessing, but we won't move on until you say pass.
2: Okay.
0: All right, let's go. Your time starts now.
3: Which public holiday are we celebrating this weekend?
2: Matsudiki.
3: Yeah. What colour is the middle traffic light?
2: Orange.
3: Yeah.
2: Orange.
3: Yeah. Which household appliance keeps food frozen?
2: Freezer.
3: Yeah. How do you say one in Spanish?
2: Pass.
3: What do you call baby frogs?
2: Toad? No. Tadpoles.
3: Yeah. Which season comes after winter?
2: Spring.
3: Yeah. Which band performs All the Small Things?
0: All the small
2: things. I know that part.
3: What month is the general election this year?
2: October?
3: No.
2: September? October, November?
3: November, yeah. Grand Theft Auto what is coming out later this year?
2: 10.

0: No. 5, 6, 7, 8, 9, 10.
1: 6, yeah. Who kicked the USA out of the World Cup today?
0: Brazil. Belgium.
1: Yeah.
2: Oh, and that's the time right there. Oh, there were only two questions standing in the way of $100, Nikki. Do you want to know what the answers were?
0: I think it's Una. Una.
1: Yeah. See,
2: like the card game.
0: And don't ask me the other one.
2: The other one was the band performs this song here. So, I will not go. Turn the ringing any bells? Carry me on. Blink 182.
0: Yeah, yeah.
2: That's the one.
1: Oh, rats.
0: That's all good.
2: Hey, but you're in the draw for Wine, Dine and Unwind, so not too bad after all.
0: Absolutely. Hey, that's awesome. Thank you so much.
2: Oh, that is absolutely my pleasure. Don't forget, you can play the pop quiz online. Text quiz to 559 to practice for tomorrow. But next, it's some of our favourite Sarah and Adam moments. This one, we open up the phone lines and we're asking just for a story that'll make us go, OMG. Right? Spoiler alert, we absolutely went OMG.
1: That's
2: and
1: right.
2: It involved a dog and a dead budgie, and you'll hear it after five.
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7: Showers overnight for Tauranga easterlies and a low of 8 degrees. Hewlett's Road a bit slow heading towards the flyover. Takitimu Drive is heavy southbound from the Harbour Bridge to Elizabeth Street. State Highway 29A slow from the Toll Road to Barks Corner, and Cameron Road very heavy southbound from Gate Par. That's being affected by the southbound closure on Oropi Road.
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20: Evening, KM Adams here with the latest at 5. A third evacuation centre is opening in Kaikoura as torrential rain forces residents to flee. The district is under a state of emergency with the Kōwhai River breaching its banks. State Highway 1 north and south of the town remains shut. And the worst may not be over. The red rain warning for Marlborough and northern Canterbury extending through to 6 a.m. tomorrow. A second shipment of diesel to Marsden Point is expected to arrive later this month. Two refurbished tanks with capacity for 93 million litres were unveiled today. Around 1,000 medical imaging specialists will benefit from a new collective agreement with Health NZ. A World Cup moment for any compilation of 10 greatest goalkeeping bloopers. US keeper Matt Fraser's poor ball control gifted Belgium a goal. Belgium won 4-1. Football updates brought to you by Hisense. And all club rugby in Wellington is off this weekend after increasing referee abuse.
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20: More FM weather for the Bay of Plenty with Tyre Master, still local, still independent for over 40 years, 0800 Tyre Master. Cloudy with showers, dropping to a low of 10 tonight. Tomorrow's partly cloudy with moderate southerlies, a high of 18 for Wednesday and cloudy on Thursday.
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2: Sarah and Adam back next week. It's Hailey here, and we are gonna give away $1,000 before 5:30. Guaranteed. What we need you to do is text music to 559. You'll rate some songs, tell us what ones you're liking, maybe what ones you're not liking, and then we could be calling you really soon. There is five lots of a grand. Music to 559.

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0: Ed Sheeran at More FM, Sarah and Adam back next week. Tyler here hanging out with $1,000 up for grabs. We will be giving this away in 8 minutes. You have got 8 minutes to text music to 559 and tell us, you know, what songs we should play more or less of, and we could be giving you a call very soon with $1,000. There's five lots, so there's $5,000 in total. Hey, we opened up the phone lines and Sarah and Adam just wanted an out-the-gate story, and boy, did you deliver.
1: You're just going to tell us a story, and if you make us both go, OMG, the voucher is yours. Kim, you want to crack with your story?
2: Yeah, back in early 2000s, friends of mine were moving from Wyndham and Southland back up to Christchurch, and the morning we were all due to head up, discovered that the kids, which were all like under seven, their pet budgie had passed away overnight, so we decided to go and bury the budgie in the backyard, which we did. Kids didn't know. We left, and we left Wyndham. We're heading up the road, and we're on the Kilmog, and next thing the car swings real hard to the side of the road, and the kid's mother gets out fuming, screaming at me and her partner, because the dog had been out to the backyard, dug up the budgie, and had vomited it up in the car in front of the three kids, and the three kids in the back seat screaming.
1: No.
2: And yeah, we got a nice dressing down on the side of the road.
1: Oh my god. Yes, you got an oh my god. 100%.
3: That is an OMG, buddy.
1: So OMG.
2: And the budgie was all intact, not a puncture mark on it. Like, the dog had obviously dug it up and just swallowed it whole. So, yeah.
1: Oh, no.
3: Please tell me the budgie was a gone burger. I feel like the next part of the story is going to be then you hit a tweet, tweet, tweet, tweet.
2: Oh, look, mate, 20 years later, and if I think of it, I just burst into laughter about it because it was just absolutely hilarious.
3: That's so good.
1: Traumatic for those. It's like something out of Alien. That's how I imagine
2: Yeah.
3: Oh, that is a fantastic
2: story. But I know
3: that
2: the three kids are in the back of the car, and there was waterworks, you name it, they were just going to pieces. So it was like, oh, hell. So the budgie got left on the side of the Kilmog.
1: Oh, my God.
3: I was about to ask what happened to the budgie next.
1: That's so good.
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0: 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Sarah and Adam are back on Monday. Tyler here with your share of $5,000 cash up for grabs. We are going to give $1,000 right now. We just need your thoughts on the music that we play. What are you liking? Maybe what are you not liking so much? You can text music to 559. But let's go to our first winner, Sarah. $1,000 coming your way.
1: No way.
0: $1,000 cold hard cash.
1: Are you kidding?
0: Not at all.
1: Oh, that's so awesome.
0: No, you're awesome. Honestly, you don't know how much this helps us. You directly control the playlist here on More FM by giving us your thoughts, and we appreciate it so much.
1: No worries. Oh, my gosh.
0: Any idea how you're going to spend it now?
1: Well, no, not really. No. I'm just a bit blown at the moment.
0: I can imagine. And sometimes it's nice just knowing it's there. Hey, Sarah, congratulations. Also, just for being on air, if $1,000 wasn't enough, also in the draw to Wine, Dine and Unwind in South Australia. But guess what? Still four more lots of $1,000 up for grabs. Tell us what songs you're loving. What songs could you just not hear for the rest of your life? Text music to 559 to get started. All right, next. Adam called out his friend who's 35 and still drinks Fanta. I love a good Fanta, but probably wouldn't order it at the actual Guinness factory in Ireland. But a Fantaholic did just that, and you'll hear it in 12 minutes.
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3: Wow, thank you.
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3: Sounds amazing.
2: Yeah,
3: thank you so much.
2: Are you? 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
9: Showers overnight with easterlies for Tauranga, a low of 8 degrees. Heavy heading out of the city on State Highway 2 through Bethlehem. State Highway 29A is heavy from the toll road to Barks Corner. Cameron Road really slow in Gate Power in both directions and then south to Barks Corner. Taking a lot of pressure at the moment with the southbound lane on Aurapi Road closed between Malini and State Highway 29A.
8: Foursquare, here for the long weekend, the roadie and the snack stops.
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0: Connect shots of wine, dine and unwind in South Australia on an extra long weekend away with your favourite person coming just before six. Tyler here in for Sarah and Adam. They're back next week. How much do you like Fanta? Enough to order it at the actual Guinness factory in Ireland? Sarah and Adam heard from someone who did just that in three songs. Here's Pink.

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1: I've just eaten a stunning banana. 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

0: Diddy Swims and More FM, Tyler and Vasera and Adam. They're back on Monday. Final week to get in the running for Wine, Dine and Unwind in South Australia. Let's get you on air and in that draw in the next 10 minutes. Turns out, though, there are a lot of adults out there that enjoy a nice crispy, cold, bright orange Fanta, and Sarah and Adam potentially may have tracked down the biggest Fantaholic.
1: My mate, he's 35 years old, and he requested a glass of Fanta while the rest of us were sipping on a glass of red wine.
2: Yeah, but what were you doing?
1: How old are you?
2: Well, what were you doing, though? Just don't leave out that bit.
1: We were playing a board game. Yeah. We were playing Risk Legacy.
2: So, come on.
1: Yeah, but I couldn't help. Like, the last time I had Fanta, I was 7 years old. He's 35.
2: Okay, now hang on. Lauren's on the line. You were such a massive Fanta fan. Tell us what you did.
3: I went to the UK with my sister, who's a massive Guinness fan, and we went to Dublin to the Guinness factory.
2: Yeah.
3: And at the top of the thing, you go through the tour and you go through to the Guinness bar. Yes. I had a Fanta.
2: That's so good. Yes.
1: So you were at the Guinness factory. Was there a little bit of you that wanted a Guinness? Because
3: no, I don't like Guinness.
2: Yeah. It was Fanta just did they just happen to have Fanta, or were you actually obsessed?
3: I'm obsessed. They had Fanta and I was like, that's it. That's my drink.
2: On the rocks. Or no, straight.
3: Yeah. No, straight, because they don't have other
1: stuff. Can I please have Fanta on the rocks?
2: Not shaken or stirred, because it'll fizz over. Okay, let's go to Jamie. Jamie, what's the kids' food that you're hoeing down on? Sorry.
4: The dinosaur nuggets.
2: Is it just chicken nuggets shaped like a dinosaur? Is that it?
4: Yes. But they taste so much better.
1: Because the dinosaur shaped. I love that.
2: This is so good.
1: Thank you, Jamie.
2: Okay, thank you, Jamie. Jade, you're 20. And what are you hoovering? What kids' food?
5: Freeze-dried yogurt drops for babies.
2: What age? What age babies?
5: I think it's 0 to 12 months, but there are 12-month plus toddler ones.
2: Yeah.
1: Freeze-dried yogurt drops.
2: Are they like, how big are they? Like
5: a chocolate drop, like chocolate button size.
2: Oh, my God. Hang on, can you feed babies there? I was thinking more like the pouches. But no.
5: They melt in your mouth, like...
1: Oh, they melt in your mouth. There's it. Yeah, because I was going to say that's a choking hazard, isn't it?
2: Yeah, yum. They sound real good. Okay, Jade, I'm adding this to the menu. Any other baby food or just the drops?
5: Just the drops.
2: Okay, because Director Dave likes those sucky pouches.
6: Yeah, I do.
2: And he's early 30s, so, you know.
7: Sarah and Adam driving.

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1: Billy Boone, this is More FM, Tyler in for Sierra and Adam. 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
3: In South Australia.
1: Yep. The only rules are you have to ditch the kids, you have to unplug from the

0: world and just enjoy some me time in one of the most beautiful spots in South Australia. Beth, you are in that draw.
1: Oh, thank you so very much.
0: You get to take one person with you. Who's making the cut? Is it going to be a partner, a friend?
1: Yes, my husband.
0: Oh, nice. Yeah, otherwise, like, there might be some trouble if you don't, right? Well, but you could just leave him with the kids, if there's any kids involved, and then take a friend.
1: No, I think I'd be in trouble.
0: Yeah. All right, return flights to Adelaide, 5 nights luxury accommodation, $1,000, rental car for 5 days. You turn up to the airport, we look after everything else, and you can go and celebrate the simple pleasures in South Australia. Fingers crossed for you. You don't have to wait too long. We will make the draw next week.
1: Thank you very much.
0: Oh, that is my pleasure. And we will have another chance for you to get in this draw after 6 o'clock. Plus, one of our favourite segments, Court of the Fun Police. This is where you tell us what fun, but probably illegal thing that you did, and we decide if it was deserved or a case of the fun police. Mike, in his younger days in Dunedin, say no more, got up to some shenanigans, which you'll hear after 6.
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7: Showers overnight with easterlies for Tauranga, a low of 8 degrees. Fraser Street, very heavy from Grierton through to 15th Ave, and it's slow around the 15th Ave, Cameron Road and Fraser Street lights. Wattapi Road is closed southbound from Malemi Street to State Highway 29A, so a lot of traffic on Malemi Street and also Cameron Road. It's heavy from Gate Park to Barks Corner.
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1: Bell Plumbing, Hewlett's rode them out. They've been in it and on it since World War II. 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
0: Tell Bell Plumbing they come when you call.
1: Unless they're really bogged down.
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7: Evening, KM Adams here with the latest at 6. Kaikoura District Council is warning the exceptionally heavy rain has caused wastewater overflows in some areas. People are urged to stay away from floodwater as it may be contaminated. And a temporary generator has been deployed in Otago's Hindon. PowerNet says more than 100 customers have had their electricity restored after snow damage to the grid, but around 80 customers are believed to still be without power. There's another suspected case of bird flu in South Australia. If confirmed, it would be the second case in the state. At the World Cup, Belgium thrashed the USA 4-1. Referencing Donald Trump's recent intervention, Belgium's social media team used just two words, overturn this. Football updates brought to you by Hisense. And Wimbledon quarterfinals tonight. Only seven times in the past 100 years has Wimbledon been completed without a rain delay.
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7: More FM weather for the Bay of Plenty with Tyre Master, still local, still independent for over 40 years, 0800 Tyre Master. Cloudy with showers, dropping to a low of 10 tonight. Tomorrow's partly cloudy with moderate southerlies, a high of 18 for Wednesday and cloudy on Thursday.
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9: How you doing? We're halfway through our short week. Yes, Tyler here in for Sarah and Adam. They're going to be back on Monday. We're also 2 days into the school holidays. No wonder the phones are going crazy for Wine, Dine and Unwind in South Australia. We will get you in that draw before 6:30. Next, though, we open up the court of the fun police. Mike, his story out of Dunedin in his younger days, it is outrageous.

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0: Shania Twain. This is More FM, Tyler and Vasera and Adam. They're back on Monday. Next chance to wind, dine and unwind in South Australia coming in 10 minutes. There was a story out of like somewhere in the States. It's got to be Florida. It's always Florida. Man got arrested for selling beers on the beach and it inspired an idea.
1: So I thought, let's create a courtroom right now where we all know that what this person has done is probably, yep, illegal, but have they been technically arrested by the fun police? And should they have been, you know, left to do whatever? Mike, hello.
2: Yeah, g'day, how you
3: going? You're good, Mike.
1: All right, tell us, what did you actually get arrested for?
2: Well, I went down to Dunedin for the rugby years ago and had a few too many fanties after the game, and the traffic was all snarled up in the Octagon Centre, so I went out and directed the traffic, and I cleared the traffic.
1: Amazing.
3: Hang on, and you got arrested because of what you were doing?
2: Yeah, they... I got back on the bus and the cops got on the bus and everyone went, oh, who's naughty? And it was me. And they said, you're doing a good job, but you can't do that.
1: Oh. See, but the thing is, you were doing a good job. Like, you did the job they were probably meant to be doing, clearing the traffic.
2: Well, they were watching me do it. And then after I did it, they arrested me.
3: they were eating donuts while they were watching you do it.
1: Low blow to the police. Adam Percival, that's disappointing, isn't it?
3: Screw Mike. I think, look, and I'm a goody-good around here, and I reckon you're hard done by. That was the fun police.
2: They gave me a warning and told me to get on the bus and never go back to the need never again.
1: Okay, so you're banned from Dunedin now, Mike, is what you're saying.
2: Yeah, verbally.
1: Okay, I'm calling fun police. That's fine. Is everyone in agreement? Fun police. Lead them off. Sarah and Adam, driving you home.

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0: Remember when that song was everywhere? Oh, I love it so much still. George Ezra, Shotgun at More FM. Tyler here in for Sarah and Adam. They're taking a break, but back next week.
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1: Unwind.
2: In South Australia.
0: Oh, this is going to be so good. And all you need to do is get on air and say a word. So I reckon I'm just going to say everybody's name and trust that you're all going to be on air. Georgia, Karen, Hayden, Ash, you're in the draw.
3: Yay! Thank you very much. Thank you.
0: Good. That went exactly how I thought it would.
4: They're all just in the draw, though, right?
0: Easy as that. It'll be on for the rest of the week when we make that draw. Return flights to Adelaide for 2 5-nights luxury accommodation, a Barossa Valley gourmet food and wine tour, $1,000 spending money, rental car for 5 days. Go and celebrate the simple pleasures in South Australia. This is going to be so cool. Like, if you've ever wanted to do an outback sunset, if that's on your bucket list, the stunning Flinders Ranges and Outback is the perfect place to go and relax and unwind. Hey, next, it's one of my favourite Kiwi things that we do. People who flash their headlights to warn you that there's a cop car ahead. Oh, Director Dave, do you reckon Adam is the type of person, you know, he's the bad boy of the show, would he do it?
4: Of course he doesn't, but he should. He absolutely should.
0: Well, Sarah and Adam, they hash it out in 12 minutes here at More.
2: Hang on, didn't we just do this? That was 11 weeks? Oh, here we go again.
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6: Would you trade in your house? Showers overnight for Tauranga easterlies and a low of 8 degrees. Fraser Street, pretty heavy from Fraser Cove through to the 15th Ave lights. It's slow around those lights and the 15th Ave Cameron Road intersection. And Cameron's still very heavy from 23rd Ave southbound to Barks Corner. That's due to the southbound lane being closed on Autopie Road between Malimi Street and State Highway 29A.
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4: Sarah and Adam back Monday. Tyler here with Director Dave. It is World Chocolate Day today. If you wanted an excuse for a sweet treat, they'll do a day of the year for anything, eh?
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4: Tomorrow, for example, is National Dora the Explorer
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1: Since we're having underwear confessions, I wore a pair of Jodie's. 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
0: Si, Lana and The Breakfast Club. 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

0: this way. Luke Holmes, this is More FM. Sarah and Adam are taking a break, but back on Monday. Looking forward to that. Tyler here with some of our favourite moments, though. Like when we found out whether it's illegal or not to be a good New Zealander and flash your headlights at cars to warn that the police are coming.
1: Okay, Director Dave, we always talk about you live in the hood over the hill in Wainui next to the mob.
2: Yep.
1: And finally, it's kind of getting to you. It's infiltrated you.
2: It absolutely is. When I'm driving down the road and if I see a cop car that's like pulled over waiting to, you know, dob people in for speeding or whatever, I take it upon myself to go, nah, I'm going to let everyone know. So I flash my lights at oncoming cars so they know that the cops are stopped there.
3: You know that is illegal, eh?
2: It's not illegal.
3: It absolutely is illegal. You can't do that. You can't flash people. Well,
1: that's illegal. That's definitely illegal.
3: You can't flash people with your headlights and let people know that there's a copper up the road and that they're pigging people.
1: Are you sure? Because did you say pigging people?
3: Pinging people. Pigging people?
1: Tell us what you're really thinking, first of all. Are you sure this is illegal? Because
3: I'm 95% sure.
1: Maybe it's
3: and the more you're questioning me, I'm going down to 90%.
1: Isn't it like a Kiwi rite of passage, especially if you're on a road trip, that you're like, oh, if there's a cop car up there, just letting you know. Slow down. I mean, it's good. Why not tell people to slow down?
3: Okay. Well, yeah, I understand what you're saying. I've just asked my friend ChatGPT.
2: Here we go.
1: Thank you.
3: And I said, can you flash people with headlights to let them know that there are cops up the road? And the short answer is maybe, but don't. So it's not really a yes or no.
1: Why?
2: Hold on.
1: No.
3: ChatGPT?
1: No,
2: look, I've asked ChatGPT as well, and it said to me, big dog, not explicitly illegal in New Zealand to flash your headlights to warn them about cops.
3: What did you say? Is ChatGPT calling you big dog?
1: Yeah.
2: Yeah.
1: He's Long big dog story. And then has ChatGPT. Oh, sorry, ChatGPT is cool. He's in love with his ChatGPT, Adam. Oh, you don't know this. His ChatGPT is wingman and they're in love.
3: ChatGPT so called you big dog. I'm so sorry.
2: Why did I do that?
1: Yeah. You just outed yourself massively there, David. Yeah. Anyway, I feel like there's nothing wrong with this. And in fact, sometimes I do it around my own neighbourhood, just to, even if there's not a cop, just to annoy the bogans.
2: I love that.
1: And they'll just keep driving looking for the cop. Where's the police officer?
3: I reckon both of you are going to end up behind bars.
1: On best day. You
3: may not be visiting our czar.
1: Yeah.
3: I'll come and meet you. I'll come and see
1: you. It'll be me and Big Dog in the clinker.
4: Sarah and Adam.

0: Shepherd at Mori FM. Sarah and Adam back with your Monday, but Tyler here with Director Dave, who's having a nice quiet night in apparently tonight. Why is that? What's going on?
1: Because tomorrow is one of the biggest days on the sporting calendar.
0: Oh.
1: Do you know what it is?
0: Yeah, I think I can figure it out.
1: State of Origin Game 3, baby, of the Maroons.
0: Who is actually having an early night tonight because of that? Isn't it tomorrow night?
1: Yeah, it's tomorrow night. It's 10 o'clock. So you've got to plan in advance. So this is, I guess this is a PSA right now. If you're going to watch State of Origin tomorrow night, go to bed early now.
0: There is no one that is going to do that. Have a wonderful rest of your night. Jack is in with you next, and we'll catch you tomorrow. Bye.
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9: Showers overnight for Tauranga. Easterlies, a low of 8 degrees. Pretty good on the roads now. Cameron Road still slow southbound through Gate Pa to Barks Corner. That's due to Oropi Road being closed southbound between Malimi Street and State Highway 29A. It's very heavy on Malimi Street as well. Just be aware of that closure. It's happening for another 10 days or so.
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on More FM with Jack and for Steph tonight. Already halfway through the working week, thanks to Matariki Veen on Friday. And to be honest, I thought we were closer to spring. I was just looking at the calendar. Still 8 weeks to go until it's going to start warming up. Oh, God, it'll just be tomorrow. Kaylee Bell with a new country song. It's so good. We're going to play it after Lady Gaga. It's More FM.

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1: Hey, hey, it's Ben from the band Borderline. Remember our last song? Well, we are back with a new single and we really hope you like it. It's called Watching It Burn.
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0: They're on Sewer at the moment. Brand new from QLA's Borderline. It's called Watching It Burn here at Moree FM. Checking for Steph tonight. Pretty crazy weather all up and down the country, but especially for the South Island tonight. That heavy red rain warning is still in place for Marlborough and Northern Canterbury. And then Kaikoura was put into a state of emergency earlier this afternoon. So just hopefully everyone's okay if you are in those areas. Love to hear from you. You can text through to 559. But yeah, best bet, just check your local council Facebook page. Keep up with civil defence information. And yeah, hopefully we don't get too much rain tonight. This one from NSYNC's on the way, and we'll get the unofficial national anthem of Ireland and Cranberries, Zombie, before 8 o'clock. Hear it more.
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0: I was just looking at things you can do over in Adelaide, right? And you will not run out of activities if you win this trip. Heading over there, checking out the beaches, going to the malls, the cafes. They've even got a prison that has had no one in it since like the 1980s. You can do like tours of it. How cool would that be? Yeah, it's More FM's Wine, Dine, Unwind in South Australia. Time to ditch the kids, put the grandparents in, unplug from the world, and just have some you time. If you want to get in the draw, you just got to get on here. So your next chance will be tomorrow morning with the Breakfast Club at 6 o'clock, and yeah, you could be heading over there having an amazing time. Return flights to Adelaide for 2, you got 5 nights luxury accommodation, $1,000 to spend, a rental car, you'll get to go check out the Barossa Valley, the gourmet food and their wine. It'll be wicked. So yeah, again, tomorrow morning 6 a.m. be listening to the Breakfast Club, get on here and you're in the draw, and we make that call next Monday. On the way after 8, into an unstopped 10, this absolute anthem from Miley. It's playing at 9. And Ella Langley, she's getting things underway next. Here at More FM.
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Hope you're having a lovely night. You got more Ian with Jack in for Steph. Yesterday was National Fried Chicken Day. Today, it's National Chocolate Day. That's right. I'd love to meet the person who invented all these days. I'd give them a big hug. Can't beat some Whittaker's chocolate. Go and treat yourself tonight, eh? Throwback from One Direction after Benson Boone. It's more.

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0: It's brand new music out of Wellington, Ricky Reid. It's called Sauna here at Mori FM. Big few games of rugby coming up for our All Blacks. Of course, last weekend, the big test match in Christchurch. You're taking on the French, and we won by, 3 points? Very, very close game. This Saturday, they'll be taking on Italy in Wellington, and then the following weekend, Wallabies in Auckland. And I believe that game is already sold out. So if you want to see some All Blacks action, Wellington is the place to be this Saturday as they take on Italy. You can jump online and grab your tickets. This one from The Cause is on the way next. And before 9, we'll throw it back with a high school hit from Zed. It's Mori FM.
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2: Our phones have been going off the hooks the last few days because we've been sorting you out at $100 cash every hour between 10 a.m. through to 5 p.m. to help sort the school holidays out with the kids. 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So, yeah, if you want to win it, just be listening from 10 tomorrow morning. 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You'll be the first one through. Cash is all yours. And it's thanks to the legends at Novus Glass. All the way up to 9 into a non-stop 10. We're throwing it back, this one from Creed. Playing a 9. It's Florence and Machine giving things underway next. 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

You got more Ethan with Jack and for Steph tonight. Definitely cold around the country, eh? Some places getting into the negative, especially in the South Island. Still 8 weeks to go until it's going to start getting warmer. Yeah, they're saying 8 weeks till spring. So if you've been thinking about getting an electric blanket, just do it. Pink on the way after Miley, it's Flowers. It's more Ethan.

0: there, this is Sian Lunnett. We cannot wait to see you. We're coming back Monday.
1: Okay, so you watch a lot of true crime on Netflix. You always think you know who's done it.
0: Yeah.
1: We have finally got the radio version for you where you can crack the case and win 10 grand. We've worked it out. It's going to work perfectly for you to win.
0: 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See you Monday. We have

0: As Alanis Morissette here on Warrior FM, Jack filling in for Steph tonight. Pretty sad to see earlier today that Lauren Bennett has passed away at the age of just 37, so young. Yeah, she was part of the GRL girl group. We play this song quite a bit on Warrior FM. I only really had one big hit, eh? She was also part of this song here. Her big first hit with LMFAO. Yeah, the cause of death hasn't been revealed yet, but people saying that she was such a strong woman and very, very independent and that she'll be missed. But yeah, I think in tribute to Lauren passing away, we'll play that full song, Ugly Heart, before 10 o'clock. And we'll get the new one from Harry Styles on the way next. It's Maury FM.
1: 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That was 11 weeks? 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

0: My name's Sienna Spiro.
1: She's coming to New Zealand in January for the very first time. And she's already made an impression with this song from the soundtrack of The Devil Wears Prada 2. 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

0: Coming up to 10 o'clock here on More FM, Jack and for Steph tonight. This is pretty cool. Chorus, they've got three ultimate home entertainment prize packs up for grabs to kind of help level up your living room if it's looking a bit bland at the moment. You can head to chorus.co.nz to register right now and you'll go on the draw to win a bunch of stuff. You've got a PlayStation 5, which would be perfect if you've got people in the household who want to play the new GTA 6 game when it comes out. An LG OLED 55-inch 4K TV, LG soundbar, plus $1,400 of fiber broadband account credit, and you'll get a year's worth of fiber for free. So yeah, if you want to be into one again, head to chorus.co.nz. It is an awesome prize pack, and yeah, three of them to go the way. How good. On the way from 10 into a non-stop 10, Taylor, who got married over the weekend. I'll get the song on for you very soon. Olivia Dean in there. Teddy Swims kicking things off next. It's More.
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This is Morrie with Jack. Have you gone and checked out the new Toy Story 5 movie yet? If you haven't, you gotta. As a grown-ass man, one of the best movies I've seen all year. It is so, so good. And has some great meaning behind it, about getting kids off tablets and playing with toys again. Inner Circle with a huge high school hit after Taylor, the song that's in the movie. It's Morrie

0: Hey there, this is Sian Lana. 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
1: Are we already regretting perhaps not putting our kids into school holiday program?
0: Can I hear an amen?
1: The malls are busy, but the roads aren't. It's a really weird time, isn't it?
0: Looking forward to being back with you Monday very much. There is loads going on. Go well. We'll see you Monday at More FM.

0: You got more EFM for Tuesday night. That is Brandy from Role Model. It's called High Hopes. A few years ago, we would have never played him on More FM, and I say that because he was rapping at that stage. Yeah, holding tight, this ain't happened overnight. I mean, it's still quite groovy, eh? Probably more suited to our mates over at My FM, but yeah, he's gone from rap to pop now to doing a bit of country, and I love that song so much. It is called High Hopes. Hopefully we get some more stuff like that. Before 11 o'clock, we've got Jennifer Page throwing it back to about 2003 with that tune, and... he's going to be in the country this November playing 1NZ Stadium. Robbie Williams, he's on the way next here at More FM.
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1: Bell Plumbing, Hewlett's rode them out. 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

0: 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You'll just have the best time ever. So to get in the draw, you just got to get on here. Next chance is tomorrow morning, 6 o'clock with the Breakfast Club. And the draw, the big draw, is being done next Monday. So you'll want to have your phone handy then. But yeah, tomorrow, 6 a.m. get in the draw for more FM's Wine, Dine, Unwind in South Australia. It'll be awesome. On the way after 11 into a non-stop 10, we're throwing it back with Anastasia, Alex Warren's latest in there, plus a song you just can't help but sing along to. That's getting things underway next with more FM.
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2: We were strangers at the bar, they were playing Wonderwall. I overheard you say you hate this song. Next thing I knew, I'm walking over, came and tapped you on your shoulder, said, my dear, you're not the only one. Spent the night there at my place, that night became 100 days, and I shared all my deepest secrets with you. Soon enough, well, I found out you're something I can't live without, and every time I close my eyes, I miss you.

Hearts are missing, heads are blazing, nights become the start of days, and I've been drinking just to get me through. It's funny how you love someone, and when it's over, said and done, it's almost like you never even knew.

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Hope you're having a lovely Tuesday night. Don't forget it's National Chocolate Day. And how fitting is this? More FM Nights brought to you by Lindt. Yeah. Take your time to treat yourself, unwind, and indulge in a smooth melting Lindor truffle. If you got any around those around the house, go and treat yourself till midnight set. Go on. Five stars.

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0: to midnight. As Cassie Henderson here on More FM, jacking for Tuesday night. What do you think of that song? Do you love it? Are you sick of it? We want to hear what you think. I remember when we were playing it, I think it came out 2024. We were playing like every hour, and it got to a point where I was like, can we just stop playing this so often? I mean, I love Cassie and I love her music, but like, it gets in your head, eh? But no, it's great now. I think we've got it like just right. But we want you to tell us what you think of the music we play. Text music to 559. You can win $1,000 cash. You're just going to do a little survey. Perfect little thing to do tonight if you can't get to sleep. And yeah, that cash could be all yours. Again, music to 559. We want to shape the playlist around you. On the way in 7 minutes, Ollie Moos, Demi Lovato teaming up with Up, and Eagle Eye Cherry is on the way next here at More FM.
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7: Repairs to a slip below Ordorfi Road between State Highway 29A and Malimi Street have begun. The Ordorfi bound lane is closed until Sunday, July the 19th, with detours via Chadwick and Cameron Roads. Expect delays along State Highway 29A, check live traffic maps, and if you can, use another route. Construction will continue through to September with some night closures towards the end of the project. Thanks for your patience. Find out more on the Tauranga City Council website.
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Coming up to midnight here on More FM. Jack here. Hope you're having a great night, despite the weather being pretty average for most of us around the country, especially the top of the South Island. That heavy rain warning, the red one, that's like the real bad one, that is in place for Marlborough and parts of Northern Canterbury.

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1: So over the last like 2 weeks, I reckon I've had maybe like probably 4 or 5, I don't know what's going on, but people in my subdivision, my, you know, suburb, coming around, doing the old door knock.
2: Charities.
1: In one instance, it was a power company, an insurance company, just trying to sign you up at the doorstep.
3: Real estate agents wanting you to sell your house.
1: Yeah.
2: Mm. Really?
3: Yeah.
1: Just as a general rule of thumb, I actually really hate that. There's just something about being...
3: Just as a general rule of thumb,
2: stay away from my house.
3: You guys
1: it's
3: suck.
1: A safe space. You're at home, you're chilling out, and then someone tries to sell you something.
2: What time do they come? Because I think that makes a difference.
1: This was sort of mid to late afternoon, so sort of between 2 and 5 o'clock at night.
2: Okay, so that's better. Yep. I don't like it when they come at dinner time.
3: They always in our street come at dinner time.
2: They do, eh?
3: And there's kids screaming in the bath,
2: I suppose their argument is that's when people are home, between 2 and 5. How many people are at home speaking?
1: Yeah, I know.
3: People who will answer the door.
1: Well, they're not getting paid, you know. They're getting paid to walk around and have no one answer the door.
2: I feel sorry for them. This must be a hell of a job.
1: It must be. But I'm also not one to give them much rope, you know. I'll answer the door.
2: That'd be right.
1: And I'll say, oh, g'day, how are you going? They say, hi, I'm Kevin from Kevin's Power Company. And how are you today? And when they give me a little opening, I'll just sort of say, look, mate, we're not really interested, but thanks heaps, have a great day. And then go to
4: They asked how you were, man. Give them a...
3: You're actually lucky to get an opening, because sometimes they just talk. They talk at you for so long, there's nowhere for you to interject.
1: Give them an inch and they'll take 12 kilometres.
3: Yeah.
2: And 14 kilowatts.
1: That's like
2: their power company. Righto.
1: But I was wondering, how do you guys shut them down, or do you not? Do you just run through the whole...
2: I don't. I can't, because, you know, like, I do think it's been an awful job, and I don't know, they probably wouldn't get paid anything. And so when they're there, I just hear them out and then say thanks. Can I have a think about it? I don't like
1: and
2: to get rid of
1: them. And then they say, sure,
2: though.
1: I'll come inside and wait for you to think about it.
2: I've asked them at once.
1: Have you?
2: Yeah, because they were really, it was raining. And I felt real bad. But yeah, but to be fair, they did probably
3: linger.
2: They did linger.
3: Well, of course they did.
2: Well, I did offer a cup of tea too. So, yeah.
3: Do you know what I do now? I look in the camera.
2: What camera?
3: We've got a camera by the garage, and I can sort of see if someone's walked. And if people just have a look about them, the door knocker look, I won't answer the door. Katie will tell you now, I don't answer the door. I've got like a phobia for answering the door.
2: You're like my daughter. She hides behind the couch.
3: I'd just rather not say no, so I won't even answer the door. I would rather not even put myself
2: in. So you're cowering in your own house.
3: But we also have a sticker. We got a sticker from Consumer NZ, which is the do not knock sticker. And a few years ago, if you had that sticker up, it actually became a law that you couldn't knock on someone's door if you were selling stuff.
2: Really? There is a sticker that says a do not knock.
3: It's the Consumer NZ one, and it's only for salespeople, so charities can still come and knock. But it says salespeople are not welcome here. Please do not knock, Consumer NZ. And if you have that visible or a sign like that, they can't come and knock on your door.
1: Mm.
3: That's like big, bad no-no.
2: Really? Why don't you get one of those speakers?
3: You can do it on the website.
1: I mean, that is really handy, but then, like, I mean, if by the time you've got no circulars and no everything else, you're going to look like, you know, the central billboard station or whatever.
2: Like a Bogan's rear windscreen.
1: Yeah. Like that, you know? Yeah. It's like all over your door.
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0: before you go, there's something I want you to have.
1: Oh, it's beautiful. But wait a minute, isn't this...
0: Yeah, yes it is.
1: But I thought the old lady dropped it into the ocean in the air.
0: Well, baby, I went down and got it for you.
1: Aw, you shouldn't have.

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1: Kirsten sent a text in, "Hi Si and Lana, I had a door knocker come one day trying to get money for charity. I declined to do a membership. I had my Lego collection in the foyer behind me and the guy looks at it and goes, well, looks like you can afford to buy Lego."
2: Oh, see,
1: whoa!
2: I've actually heard of a few of them turning dog, but I mean, like you say, if you keep knocking on the door and having doors slammed in your face, I totally get it. I feel for the people that that are doing that job, but I still don't want to answer the door.
3: Yes.
2: I'm still not going to.
3: Both things can be true, you know?
2: That's right.
3: I feel sorry for you, but also leave me alone, you know?
2: Well, I got myself in a real pickle.
1: I don't know about that speed, but anyway.
2: I got myself in a real pickle that time. I got a door knocker and he was of a religious background and I felt bad because I answered the door. And then I said, I'm just not sure. And I got myself into a real big lying trap and said my husband wouldn't be happy.
1: Your husband?
2: Yeah. And then Katie was like, why did you say you had a husband? And I was like, well, I didn't want to tell him I had a wife. And then it was like, but I'm lying in my own house.
1: You really dug a hole. You really dug a hole. Right. Okay, Speed, so what are we doing?
3: So we're going to try and see. Maybe this is a bit of a learning experience for all involved. Great ways to get rid of door knockers. So I'm going to be a salesman. Maybe we'll start with Lana.
1: Yeah.
3: Knock on the door, Lana, and then will you just try and get rid of me in the best, most polite way possible without causing
2: too
3: much
2: trouble? So I'm not going to do what I usually do, which is ignore.
3: No.
2: Okay.
3: The door has opened, unfortunately.
1: But let's not act. You do what you would do if this was genuine and you hadn't hid behind the couch for once, okay?
2: Okay, fine.
4: Hi there, ma'am.
2: Hi.
4: My name's Kevin. I'm from the charity of Orphaned Cats of Blind Pirates. We're doing a fundraising drive at the moment.
2: Oh, okay.
4: I just see there, it looks like you've got a cat. Would you be interested in making a donation today?
2: Sorry, I don't have much time. Could you speed it up just a little bit?
4: Yes, just $5 a day. You can actually help a cat get saved from a pirate ship and brought back onto land.
2: Okay.
4: And rehomed. So we've actually got the PayWave system here if you'd like to start your first donation.
2: No, I won't, but thank you. I appreciate it. I won't, though. Thank you.
4: Okay.
2: Are
4: you sure? Bye. Oh, the door's closed.
1: She slammed the door on you.
2: I gave you a minute, but it was false hope. That is what I do.
4: Yeah, okay. I felt slightly respected there.
1: That was
4: polite.
1: Pretty good. Mm-mm. That was pretty good.
2: Sort of what I do, but I still wouldn't answer the door. But
1: the charity guy did go on, though.
2: Yeah, they do, though. It's like you give them an inch and they will talk at you.
1: Exactly. I found him a bit of a pain in the ass, to be honest.
4: All right, Chiefy. Okay, Simon, you're up.
1: There we go.
4: Yes. Hi there. Oh, Simon.
3: Oh, no, she's coming back. That's what you could do.
1: You wished you had the balls to do that.
2: I had to answer. You've got to answer.
1: I heard what you did to the neighbour. Get away.
3: It was Susan from the Society of Single Ladies Over 60s as well.
2: Wait, open the door.
1: Come back.
3: Oh, hello, Simon.
1: Come on in.
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1: Yesterday I came home and thought, it's one of those yard days. And so I got the hedge trimmer and I got the weed eater and I got the lawn mower and off she went. She got the rake and she was just going for it. To the point where it took me, after gossiping with the neighbour twice, it took me about 3 hours of backyard work.
2: You were out there for 3 hours?
1: I was out there for 3 hours. It looks like a golf course now, but my gosh, did I get stuck in. And I felt so much better for it.
2: Were you all sweaty and hot and stinky?
1: I was a wreck. I had a sore back because I was bending over in a bad way. I wasn't using my knees properly.
2: Right.
1: Yeah, and so I just went hardcore. And then
2: you
1: I sort
2: used
1: of,
2: your back like a crane, did you?
1: I did. And then I finally sort of sat down on the deck chair outside and I was like, you know, when you enjoy the fruits of your labour.
2: Yeah.
1: It's like, wow.
2: That's lovely.
1: And then Katie goes, what's for dinner?
2: No.
1: I went, what?
3: So she had obviously been helping you all afternoon.
1: No. She was out gallivanting, seeing friends and stuff.
3: Oh, right.
1: And she said, what's for tea tonight? I said, I said, there's spearmints from last night in the fridge. You want to
2: did you?
1: That?
2: Were you honestly?
1: I said that. And then she said, we could make pies with that. And I said, I'll get out the pastry.
2: That's the royal we.
1: we could
2: make pies with that, Lana.
1: So I quickly transitioned from outdoor Lana into, Joe Seeger Lana.
2: Yes.
1: And I was then in the kitchen making pies for the family. And then I went to bed at about 7:30, I said to Speedy, and I was out like a light. I was knackered.
2: Were you tempted to say, when Katie said to you, what's for dinner, were you tempted to say, what are you making?
1: Yeah. Yeah, I said, you tell me.
3: Can she cook? What's Katie's cooking like?
1: Yeah, she can. I think she's actually sort of, she's done that thing, she's secretly kept her talents inside for fear of actually having to exercise them.
2: Yeah.
1: She makes couscous.
2: I did that for 35 years in my married life.
1: Yeah, I was going to say, sound familiar, Simon? A trait that you have?
2: If Katie and I were married, we'd never eat.
1: Nothing would happen. Yeah.
3: Simon's like, never been able to tie my shoelaces.
1: Your house has been complained about on the Facebook page.
2: Yeah.
0: The Early Breakfast Club on More FM.

0: just like you, we're up before the sun is. 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
1: At this particular time, took the kids, and I won't say the name of the supermarket because you might better work it out.
2: Gosh, if only there was three of them, we could narrow it down.
1: Yes. And you know, when you first walk in, you always get hit with the fruit and veg. And in some particular stores, there's free fruit for kids.
0: Oh, at Woolworths, yep.
2: Oh, yeah, so that takes a good couple of supermarkets out of it.
0: Isn't it just at Woolworths? Oh, that's where I go.
1: Oh, okay. I've seen many places do that, Lana.
0: Okay.
1: Yes. Anyway, I just, because it was 4 o'clock in the afternoon, the kids had done school, but it's not quite tea time. And so I grabbed two bits of fruit, gave it to the kids, a banana and an apple, and said, there you go, get that into you.
3: I thought it was only for kids under 10.
1: Well, I did get shot. I got shoulder tapped by the guy who's restocking the lettuces down the thing, going, "Hey, that's not for kids." I'm like, "Oh, I thought they are kids. They're my kids." But the kids are like wandering away, look, trying to find chocolate biscuits.
3: And your kids are what, 15? They're
1: giants.
3: 15
1: and 13. Yeah, they're giants. They are giants. They're certainly not little wee ditties.
3: And did he growl you?
1: No, it was like the medium, like a medium growl. Just go, "Hey, just so you're aware, they're not for kids." And I was like, oh,
0: they're not for teenagers.
1: Yeah, that's what he was implied. I said, "Oh, they're actually my kids." You know, "No, they're too old." And then he just carried on spraying the lettuces and restocking the shelves. And I was like, oh.
3: Can you imagine, okay. Imagine the scene there.
0: So.
3: Well, no, sorry. I think you were did nothing wrong in that.
2: What's happened to everyone? Everyone's lost the ability to speak in the last sort of
0: I think we do need to have a line. Don't we? Because then what's stopping all the uni students in North Dunedin going down to the supermarket?
3: No, I think the definition, Lana, is if you're accompanied by a parent, then by definition that's, you know, like,
0: but
2: Simon's got to ring his mum and get him to take him to the supermarket today.
0: So when you
2: love a free banana, Francis.
0: If you took your parents from the rest home, does that mean you get free fruit?
3: But you know, you see, this is what's wrong with the world. You all jump to these extremes. You're not going to have a 99-year-old and a 57-year-old take the fruit.
1: Why
3: and
1: not?
3: Say,
1: why not? The supermarkets are struggling.
3: Teenagers are fine. Teenagers are fine.
2: Mm. I think if they haven't actually, like, it's fairly easy to put an actual age on a bit of paper that's at the front door, right? So if they're just saying kids, I think anything under 18 and under.
3: Yeah, I think that'd be fair.
0: We've actually been sent a photo of the one at Woolworths. Not that, I don't know if this is actually where you were, Bondi, but that one doesn't, it just says kids please take.
1: Oh, right.
0: It doesn't actually say an age. So maybe there's something with that. If they're going to start policing it, you do actually need to say that.
3: So maybe you should have got your kids to take it rather than you taking it and giving it to them.
1: Yeah, but the boys, they're not going to eat fruit unless I throw it at them.
3: Did there?
1: Yeah.
0: Here's an interesting message from Heather.
1: Yeah.
0: She said, "One of my intermediate students wrote a story about this in class. It was a real coming of age moment for him as he got told off, and that's how he knew he was getting older."
1: What?
0: The minute you go from being the cute kid it was for, and then all of a sudden you just do what you've always done as a kid, and then he got told off being a preteen.
3: So he must have been 11 and 12, or 12, not 11 and 12, if he's a teenager, like...
1: Intermediate.
0: Not 25 like Bondi's boys.
3: No, that's 15 and 13. So I think Speed's right. If you're going to do that and get growly with people, you need to put an age limit.
0: You actually need to, it's too vague.
3: In the playgrounds, they say kids 12 and under do not ride the flying fox.
0: Yeah.
2: I saw you there yesterday.
1: I always do. Maybe they can do it on the McDonald's playground. Have like the Hamburglar there with the book, and if you can walk under the book, help yourself to free fruit and veg.
0: Should dads dip into the basket and give it to their kids, or should they get it themselves? That's another part of the story.
3: But then you'll have cheeky little blighters that get their grubby sausages all over the food. It's better for parents.
1: You and your sausages. This is a different department.
3: Yeah,
1: you
3: know, sausages. They scratch downstairs and then touch your apples.
0: Oh, Simon,
3: that's what
0: they
3: boys
0: don't.
3: Do. They do. They're always fondling around there and then they touch the apples. No, thanks.
0: No, you see, we take it to the extreme. That right there, my friend, is extreme.
2: I'm just pleased you do click and collect, Simon.
0: Yeah. Jeez.
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0: lost a lot of bridges. So if you're out and about, you're running a huge risk. You can't see them until it's too late.
1: Complaints about essential services have surged. The utilities disputes says more than 27,000 people sought help last year over electricity, gas and water issues. Spokesperson Neil Malone says there are common issues coming to light.
2: Billing or customer service, and if it's a billing complaint, it'll be disputing the bill, maybe the bill's unclear, maybe they've received a big catch-up bill.
1: A group of high-profile celebs, including Sir Elton John and Prince Harry, have lost their privacy case against a British newspaper publisher. The judge says more convincing evidence is needed to prove the allegations. In sport, Egypt lead Argentina 1-0, approaching halftime of their FIFA World Cup round of 16 match in Atlanta. Lionel Messi missed a penalty that would have levelled the scores. Football updates brought to you by Hisense. And after playing with pace under the roof in Christchurch, All Blacks assistant coach Jason Ryan concedes they may need to change tactics against Italy on Saturday.
3: Wellington's a little bit different, so how we use the ball and how we play the game could be different this week.
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1: Cloudy day across Tauranga with light southerlies. Much of the same overnight as well. High of 17, dropping to 8. Some morning showers are forecast for tomorrow though.
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2: A lot of people get given vouchers for presents, or, you know, if you leave a place of work, they give you a voucher. As happened in my case, I was given a voucher to a hotel. And it's of a high value.
3: Oh, great. What did you do to get that? Birthday. Must have been birthday.
4: Yeah.
2: It's $500.
3: Whoa.
4: Oh, man.
2: Exactly. I'm being
5: honest. I'll buy it off you for 50.
2: I knew you'd say that.
3: Well, you, because it's expired by the sound of it.
2: Yeah, you can have it for 50. It's expired. Yeah, exactly. So it's for a hotel. And so I thought, okay. So I got it about a year ago. And I haven't used it. And it expired on the 22nd of August.
3: Okay.
2: Just gone. So my kids have been at me because I said, well, let's all go out for a family meal with the girls and their husbands and stuff. So that was the thing. And Dad would pay, of course, because he used the voucher, $500. Mm. They've been at me. Dad, make sure you use the voucher. Book it. But, it's trying to coordinate my family's mission.
3: Yeah.
2: It's expired. So Soph goes, I knew that had happened, Dad, now that you've just blown off $500.
3: That's a huge amount. That's a hard pill to swallow. What were you thinking?
5: Yeah.
3: Sorry, that's a huge... No. I'm angry at you.
2: No, well, then you tell them my kids.
3: Well, $500. No. You let that last?
5: If I got $500 for a dinner voucher, I'd be out there in a heart. I'd be waiting at the restaurant right now.
3: But I'd throw the card. Yeah, you throw the card away and run straight in. Yeah.
2: Listen.
5: Getting some pate.
2: Why am I so relaxed?
3: That's the problem.
2: Because I know that I have rights in this world. I know, because I've read, because I'm an intelligent human being, they have to honour that thing.
3: Why do they have to honour it? You let it expire.
5: Are you seriously, hand on heart, Simon Andrew Barnett, going to ring up and go that feral on them? Do you have it in you?
2: No, I will not go feral. No.
6: You see,
2: that's where your generation goes wrong. You don't need to go feral.
6: You're going feral.
3: You're doing
6: right
3: it now, sweetheart. You're doing it now, darling. Darling.
2: I will ring them, Lana.
5: Darling.
3: Sweetheart, stop.
5: Stop it.
2: I will ring them and I will say, hi.
3: Sweetie.
2: Simon here.
5: Yeah. Got my tail between my legs. Hold on, let me just pull that out.
2: Definitely don't want to do that. Then they wouldn't honour the voucher. I'll say, hey, my voucher here is significant value. It's expired. But I know you probably have to honour that.
5: Why are you putting on that?
3: I know you probably...
5: Expired. I've got a voucher that's expired.
3: Excuse me.
5: Hello. Hi, Simon Andrew Barnett here.
3: Can I ask a few questions?
2: Go on.
3: And you've got to give us the straight answers so we can give you a proper...
2: Do it.
3: The proper... So how long was the voucher valid for from when you got it?
2: 1 year.
3: So it's only... Okay, so that's right. Not very long for 500. So 1 year, and just how expired is it right now?
2: Only if about 10 days.
3: Mm. But the problem should be fine.
4: Yeah, but he's going to book the table in about 6 months' time.
2: No, I'm going to book it for November the 20th.
4: Oh, right.
3: So apparently there is supposed to be a three-month grace period, but this is all very vague, which is why the new rules come out. But again, doesn't affect you because it's March next year where that all starts. But this has been a problem because it's all so different.
2: I thought that I had already read from the Consumer Institute that with a voucher they have to honour it for 3 years.
5: So have you spoken to them? And they've said, what did they say to you when you spoke to them?
2: I haven't spoken to them yet. I'm sort of doing it through the radio now.
3: But you haven't named the place.
5: So we're red in the face for no reason currently.
2: I'm hoping that somebody be listening now.
5: So you're just hoping every hotel restaurant in New Zealand is quivering in their boots.
2: No, I'm hoping that the George Hotel.
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0: My name's Sienna Spiro.
1: She's coming to New Zealand in January for the very first time. And she's already made an impression with this song from the soundtrack of The Devil Wears Prada 2. Sienna Spiro, Material Lover.
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1: Loads of texts about the voucher. Some people have been rejected when they've gone and claimed them after only 2 weeks and they've been turned down. But Lana did a good thing during the ads.
2: Good news.
1: Yeah.
2: You can use the voucher.
1: What a hero. Thank you for that.
2: Sometimes you just need a grown-up to make a phone call.
1: Yeah, that was real
2: Your
1: good,
2: voucher though. Is fine, but if you could book that.
1: Yeah.
2: Don't come back to me in another 6 months saying,
3: do you think I can use a voucher that's 7 months expired?
1: Well, it has been a real conundrum. I guess rather presumptuously, I've just considered if it's 6 months after the expiry date, they had to honour it. I don't know why.
2: Well, there's a reason it's there.
1: Yeah. I know, but I thought they were trying to pull a Swifty. G'day, Rebecca.
4: Hello.
1: Great to talk with you. Thank you for texting in. So you work in a restaurant?
4: Yes, I do. Yep.
1: Right.
4: Yes, yeah.
1: And your restaurant obviously hands out vouchers if people want to book, you know, or do a birthday present or something for somebody.
4: Yeah, yep. We do have gift cards that we give out to people, which are quite commonly purchased.
2: Okay. And so how often would someone bring in an old one and what do you guys do?
4: Well, it doesn't happen all the time, but quite regularly. Like, we just had one a couple of weeks ago where it was actually expired by 6 months. And usually, if people let us know, someone came back with their voucher, it was 6 months. 6 months expired, and it was quite a large amount as well, and they were just all worried that they hadn't been actually able, just it was actually due to the floods and things that we've had up here in the south, top of the south, and they said, oh look, I'm sorry we haven't been able to get in, can we please honour the voucher? And I was like, yeah, absolutely, that was no problem. So it was just all about asking.
1: And yeah. Last thing, Rebecca, I get the feeling that I'm sort of like, I don't know, I'm being a bother with a voucher because I'm not a cash-paying customer. Do you honestly, hand on heart, do you feel a little bit of resentment when you see a voucher presented instead of cold, hard, filthy lucre?
4: Well, at the end of the day, we did already receive that cash.
2: That's right.
4: So we have already got that payment.
1: Great attitude.
4: So no, I don't have any resentment at all.
1: Great attitude.
2: What restaurant are you at, Rebecca? What's the place to go to in Blenheim?
4: Ellen Scott Bistro.
2: I'll be there. I love a bistro.
1: I'll be there, but I won't be there till 6 months.
2: Yeah.
4: Okay. That's fine.
1: Thanks, Rebecca. Great to talk with you. And text here from Megan says, guys, the Commerce Commission says they don't have to honour vouchers now if they've expired. You can ask, but they don't have to just yet.
2: Also, Twitter protects both parties because quite often too, what was happening was businesses were expected to replace any lost or stolen ones. And then also a lot of places were also charging a voucher fee. And you're not allowed to charge a voucher fee.
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2: Morning, I'm Grace Cocker with the latest at 5.30. The worst of the weather seems to be over for Marlborough and Kaikoura. Around 40 millimetres soaked the region in the last 6 hours alone. The Alan Bailey from Met Service says it seems to be moving northward.
18: Likely to be moving north and start impacting Wairarapa and Wellington more so.
2: People are being urged to stay off local roads, though, with multiple bridges washed out. Child car seat checks will soon become more accessible for families. Plunkett has received nearly $500,000 from NZTA to expand its safety program. Spokesperson David Ensor says the focus will be on communities with limited support.
19: There is not always access to practical support, and this funding will allow us to have staff across the country who are able to provide this.
2: Donald Trump has again reiterated his desire for the US to control Greenland. The US president made his case during a bilateral meeting with Turkey's leader on the sidelines of NATO.
20: Because Greenland doesn't help Denmark. Denmark doesn't spend money to really help Greenland, but it's an important part for the United States.
2: In sport, there's work to do for defending champions Argentina at the FIFA World Cup. They trailed Egypt 1-0 at halftime of their round of 16 match in Atlanta. The second half is underway. Into rugby with shift 4, the Baby Blacks are through to the semi-finals at the Under-20 World Championship in Georgia. They've thrashed Italy 45-15 to finish pool play unbeaten and will face France for a place in the final.
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2: Cloudy day across Tauranga with light southerlies. Much of the same overnight as well. High of 17, dropping to 8. Some morning showers are forecast for tomorrow, though.
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1: So I was talking to my friend Letitia yesterday, and she was saying how she when I saw her, last time I saw her, she was embarrassed because we sat next to each other and she had real spiky legs. And she goes, oh, sorry, like prickly, like quiet. And she goes, oh, my God, I didn't even realise they'd grown that much. And then when I saw her yesterday, she said, I shaved my legs. I said, ah, good chat. Nice to know. I said, I'll make you feel better. I'll tell you a story about the first time I ever shaved my legs. And she goes, yeah. I said, I would have been about, I think it was the summer between intermediate and high school.
2: Right.
1: Mum said I could. In our family, that's when we could.
2: So you're about 12 and a half.
1: Yep. And I had been bullied because my legs were getting quite hairy then. Aww. I know. And I used to try and slick them down with water.
2: Jeepers, how long were they?
1: I think they were just, it was all bum fluffy. It was all just kind of.
3: Did you have dreads down there as well?
1: So I got the razor and I remember going into the shower and then it dawned on me. I don't know about you guys with your face, but no one ever taught me how to use a razor. So what I did was, and I was telling this to my friend yesterday, is I did the first, so I went down towards the ankle and then came up the shin, that area.
2: Oh, no.
1: No, it was all right. I looked at it and thought, whoa, that's full of hair. I grabbed my, with my finger,
2: and ran
1: I thought,
2: it
1: how do, I thought, how do we get that hair out of there?
2: Oh.
1: And I, with
2: sliced
1: my,
2: sliced your finger.
4: Oh.
1: And as I was telling my friend this yesterday, she said, oh, my God, I did the same thing. I have never met anyone that actually did that too.
2: Nor have I. What a halfwit.
1: I know. But I didn't know how to get it out because it was so full.
2: What about water?
1: I know, but it was just like something was wrong with me. And I just didn't think about it. But did nothing happen like that for you guys the first time you shaved?
2: No.
1: Did you know how to use it?
2: No, because Dad had left home by that stage. So I did make an error, but it wasn't on my legs. It was my face. Mm. Although I shave my legs now in the shower. I shave my legs all the time. I love that
1: really?
2: Feeling.
1: That's right, because he comes out like a dolphin, remember?
2: Yeah, I love it. There is nothing better than shaved legs and clean sheets.
3: Is that because you're a competitive swimmer?
1: To reduce drag.
2: Yeah. Anyway, I didn't know that you had to put water and soap on your face.
1: This is what I'm talking about. So you did a dry shave?
2: I did a dry shave, and I cut my face to ribbons. It was just squirts of blood. I was like a pincushion. And my mother said, what have you done? I said, I've had my first shave. Yeah, it was a disaster. Well, because nobody told me.
1: This is what I mean. Man. No one teaches us how to do it because every family, and obviously now there's so many more options. Like there are teenagers that go and get like actual laser.
2: Do they?
1: To remove the hair. Yeah. So it's kind of like that. They don't even need to worry about getting their first ever disposable razor and going for it.
3: I remember shaving, like with the male face, you go from top down. And I remember shaving in reverse, going, why don't you shave from bottom up? Bottom up, bottom up.
1: So is that against the grain?
3: Yeah.
2: Bottom up for your neck, though, don't you?
3: A little bit, but not the whole way. And then, anyway, the following day, I ended up having all these
2: just
3: ingrown.
2: Just working out my technique.
1: Yeah.
3: I ended up going against the grain, as it were, and I ended up getting all these ingrown hairs and pimples and stuff. So my whole face was covered.
2: This is really attractive discussion, man.
1: You guys so far, I imagine you're pre-pubescent, during that time, hot as. Yeah. So you've got pimply face. Simon's face is
2: I'm
1: cut to
2: bleeding
1: ribbon.
2: Out.
4: Yes. Oh, my God.
1: Speedy?
4: Mine was actually smooth sailing. I had an electric razor as my first one.
3: Wow.
4: And then I remember Dad teaching me how to do it, and I don't think we had any hiccups.
2: Did you have an electric?
4: Yeah.
1: Wow.
2: Like a Remington.
4: Because I don't really get a huge amount like on my face. So it was just kind of like one of those electric ones to sort of like, you know, take the top off and tie it up.
2: I'm a bit the same as that. Lots around the chin, up by the sideburns, and then I'm barren in the middle. To this day, I'm
1: going
2: barren
1: on.
2: In the middle.
0: All these lucky little things are already in the drawer for a luxury 5-day trip in South Australia.
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1: Help.
2: I need somebody.
1: Help.
2: Not just anybody.
1: So remember about 2 weeks
2: ago. Could have joined in speed. That was a bit lonely.
1: Watch us sing.
3: I was busy that day.
1: So was it 2 weeks ago where you said the S word on here?
2: What was the S word? SH word.
1: No. STIFFY.
2: Oh, yeah. I did.
1: Because I got that perfume.
2: Stiffy perfume. Oh, that's right.
1: I got that perfume that said it will, like, if you're a woman or someone who wants to attract males, basically you put it on and the pheromones just get the guys basically crawling behind you. Yeah. And that's what this ad said. And I thought for a laugh I'd get it for the show.
3: It does sort of sound like, you know, a Triple X movie, doesn't it?
2: It doesn't weave it.
1: And even the ad sounded like that, remember? So I got it. And bought it, and it sort of arrived here after about 2 weeks, and then I tried it on you guys, and then you joked, I think, about that and the effect it had on you.
2: How do you know I was joking? Just jokes. Carry on.
1: Yeah,
2: sorry, I shouldn't have said that. It's early. I haven't had much sleep. Carry on. Forget I'm even here.
1: So, yesterday, I was doing my GST. You have to go through your bank account and everything, and I noticed something a little fishy. Uh-oh. It's been charging me for the same amount every week since I got it.
2: What?
1: So it actually cost me about $30 to get that perfume, right? But that was, turns out that was American, my fault. So it was $60. They have been taking $60 out of my account every week. I've tried to get in touch with them. I can't stop it. They keep taking. So I've got today. I've got a phone call with the bank all set up to try and get them. They'll obviously be able to stop it.
2: Oh my gosh! I've never heard of that. That's crazy.
3: So it's like a subscription to this perfume that doesn't do anything.
2: Every time you spray, they charge you $30.
1: Yeah. Or maybe because we sort of talked about it so badly on air, they're like, "Well, we'll just charge you every week." So they've been taking $60 out of my account for like every week for the last month. And I saw it and thought, hang on a minute, something's going bad here.
2: Now, are you sure it's them and it's somebody hasn't got access to your card?
1: It says GODA perfume and it's the same amount it was when I first purchased it. I fear I've been locked into some sort of subscription.
3: Yeah.
1: I also fear that someone listening to it might have thought, this will be a great way to get a man, and they've bought it and now they're also getting scammed.
3: And who would have thought as well, you know, seeing that Facebook ad, I never would have thought that the company claiming that their perfume will make someone else instantly attracted to you would be the business that would scam you, you know?
2: Who's well spotted, mate.
1: Was a double scam, turns out, right? So, yeah, I just wanted to update you on that and let you know, warts and all over here.
2: Is there any way you can get that money back, do you think?
1: I think after I talked to the bank today, and that card's with Westpac, so apparently their team is very good. So I can just say, hey, this is happening, and they can go back and say, well, for the first transaction that happened.
2: That was legit.
1: That was legit, and that's what I've got an invoice for.
2: People are saying on text, you'll have to cancel your card and get a new one.
1: Oh, I've only just started to remember the number.
3: I've actually just made, over the weekend, Lana, I've made a patent for a new perfume. If you spray it, it's only $100 a bottle, but if you spray it, then everyone around you will want to give you money. So if you want to give me $100, I can put you out for the first batch if you like.
1: Of all the people in this room, you would be the scammer. Do you reckon?
2: He totally would.
1: It would be you. And you'd probably just talk about it point blank.
2: He totally would.
3: Hey, Simon, would you like to increase the size of your...
2: Well, if it's the nose, I'll take no.
3: I know a Nigerian prince who can help.
2: I know that guy. He's my uncle.
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4: With UMG giving you the ultimate used car selection, Hewlett's Road and Te Puke. Tauranga City Council says its new city library and community hub, He Puna Manawa, has reached practical completion. The building in the city centre will now be fitted out ahead of its public opening on October 16. And three Tauranga designers have been named finalists in the 2026 World of Wearable Arts competition. Their designs will be showcased at the event in Wellington from September 17 to October 4. That's Western Bay local news.
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5: Morning, Glenn here with the latest at 6. An anxious night for evacuees in Kaikoura. Heavy rain pummeling the district. Officials warn people not to return home overnight with conditions to be reassessed this morning. There are a number of road closures, including most of State Highway 1 from Ward in Marlborough down to Canterbury's Waipata. The Marlborough Council says slips have also closed Queen Charlotte Drive between Havelock and Picton. Multiple bridges have been washed out. People urged to stay off roads until officials have checked. Met Services' Alan Bailey says things are looking up, though.
6: From what I'm seeing on the radar now, that red warning will probably be lifted this morning.
5: An orange warning for the rest of Marlborough has just lifted. There's a heavy rain watch for Otago's coast from 3 this afternoon, and rain and wind watches hit parts of the central and lower North Island from this afternoon and tonight. In other news, complaints about essential services have risen. Utilities Disputes says more than 27,000 people sought help last year over electricity, gas and water issues.
7: If it's a billing complaint, it'll be disputing the bill. Maybe the bill's unclear.
5: And facial recognition tech has been switched on at all Bunnings hardware stores here. The system's aimed at protecting staff and reducing retail crime. In terms of privacy, images will be deleted almost immediately if the system doesn't match faces to known offenders.
3: Sport.
5: A major shock might have been avoided at the Men's Football World Cup this morning. Reigning champions Argentina are taking on Egypt for a place in the quarterfinals, and Egypt were actually leading 2-0 with about 10 minutes to go. But Argentina have scored two quick goals late in the game, and with 4 minutes left in the 90 minutes, the game was 2-2. We'll have that result as quickly as we can. And rugby with Shift 4, our Baby Blacks are through to the semi-finals at the Under-20 World Champs in Georgia. Our New Zealand side thumped Italy 45-15 to finish pool play unbeaten, and will face France for a place in the final on Tuesday.
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5: More FM weather with Tyre Master. 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Fine at times on what's a mostly cloudy one today. Just a few sunny spells. Light southerly winds, a high of 17 degrees and down to a low of 8. Tomorrow morning showers, then fine, a high of 16. A bit cooler Friday.
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9: Atamarie, morning. Steph in for Sian Lana this week. The Breakfast Club back on Monday after a well-deserved rest. And you'll still get your Sian Lana fix this morning. Loads of throwback moments for you, including, I thought Sai was pretty good at everything. Nah, just wait until you hear him try and make a Tarzan noise straight after this. It's very fair.

0: Ella Langley, Truth in Texas, More FM Wednesday morning. Kia ora, Steph, filling in for Cyan Lana, The Breakfast Club, back with you on Monday, launching a huge new competition on Monday for your chance to win $10,000. So looking forward to that when they're back. But I'm playing some of their best moments from the year all week long, like this moment. Don't you love Cy's confidence here?
1: So at the weekend, Monts came to stay and we were watching the movie Tarzan, which I love. I love Disney. And so in the scene, of course, is the famous Tarzan cry that everybody's heard. It's this. Oh, that is so good.
2: It's kind of like singing, isn't it? As opposed to just yelling.
1: That's exactly right. So Monts and I had a bit of a competition as to who could be the best Tarzan, and I failed. But to be fair, hopefully he's not listening, he wasn't brilliant either.
2: Oh, so neither of you really won.
1: So neither of us really won. And just because I love you guys, I thought, I wonder how our team would go doing this.
2: That already sounds like Bondi.
3: Why, thank you.
1: I'm sure there'll be people driving to work or school and go, I could do that. Do it then.
2: What was so hard about doing it?
1: It's getting the pitch and the tone, sustaining the tone.
4: Give it a go. Show us what you got.
2: Is this going to be official turn?
3: Good idea, Speed. Yeah.
1: Do I want to go first?
4: I think you have to if it's your idea.
2: Okay, there's probably some truth there.
1: All right. Well, it's kind of embarrassing. Okay, I'm going to stand up. It's kind of embarrassing.
4: Maybe since it's first and you're a bit gun shy, you can have two goes.
1: Can I? I'll play it once more so I get
3: a minute. You need to do a warm-up one, and then.
1: I just want to tell you now, kay. I'm actually no good at it. I don't expect to win this challenge, okay? And I'm not saying
2: that. It's all right. Hey, but just give it your all and really try.
1: It's just really hard.
2: Yeah, okay.
1: So do it at home if you think you're so smart and see how you go.
2: Okay?
1: Hey, I'll play it once more.

0: Now, okay, good try.
1: Do the rest of us need to do it?
2: Yes, you do! Yes! Yes, you do! Do not leave me
0: here. More FM.
2: No, no. So I'm going to play some messages, and when we come back, all three of you are going to do it.
3: Nah, we're going.
0: No, Speedy's got to start because he's the thespian.
2: Okay, yeah.
0: Tony Fair.
2: Okay.
1: Bring it on, Simon.
2: All good, all good, all good. 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
16: Step in for Si and Lana this morning, The Breakfast Club, back on Monday. The show is all thanks to Farmers. The Treasure Hunt toy sale at Farmers is on now with 20% off toys and 10% off Lego. If you're not fully awake just yet, you will be straight after this when you hear the team take on the Tarzan Noise Challenge. 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

0: Avicii, Wake Me Up, Wednesday morning, Maury Fem, Steph, in for Sian Lana, The Breakfast Club, back with you on Monday. And a perfect song to hear, actually, that one, before our next highlight of 2026 moment. After a Tarzan battle with his grandson, Sai wanted to see if the team could do the noise, the Tarzan noise. And if you're not fully awake yet, this will do it.
1: So this is on the back of me watching the movie with Monts, and we had a wee comp at home, and we both failed. I've done mine. It was average. I'm free to concede that. So this is the call. It seems in your head like it'd be so simple. So who wants to go first of you three?
2: Bondi.
1: Okay, go on then, Bondi. Come on, mate.
3: Sweet
1: comes. Now, really give it your best.
4: My very best. Yeah. Do I get three goes or just
1: no,
4: one?
1: No, one go. One.
4: Okay. No, I'm standing up.
1: Yeah, you have to stand, right. I agree.
4: Okay.
1: Not
3: pretty
1: bad.
3: Good. Oh, pretty bad. Good.
1: I'd say that's your
3: best
1: leading.
3: So far.
1: Yeah.
4: High standards.
1: No, that's pretty good. Can Lani, can you go last?
3: Okay.
1: Because I want to hear if there's a big difference between a woman, right, Tarzan and a man.
2: Okay. Yeah. Okay.
1: Okay. Come on, Zulu.
3: Come on, fella.
2: Yeah, man. Build up to it. Okay, jog it on the spot. I'm jogging on the spot.
3: Imagine the dogs barking around the country.
1: You guys are actually better than I thought, though, to be fair. Yeah. All right, I think we're about to blow it out of the park, team.
4: Here we go. She
3: okay.
4: steps up to the plate.
1: Come on, lads.
3: Oh! Hey, don't laugh. Oh!
1: She's won. That's actual. That
4: Do you
1: was
4: reckon?
1: Awesome.
4: To she me, won. That sounded like a foghorn that was smoking a pack a day.
3: Well, that's what you asked for.
1: That is blimmin' good, man. I think you actually have nads.
4: Do it again, Simon.
1: No.
3: Nads.
1: I think there's a secret.
3: Yeah, you've just got to actually. Come
4: well,
3: on.
4: Who voiced Tarzan? Was it a? Was it a woman? Was it like Bart Simpson and it was voiced by a woman?
1: No, it was a man. It was a man.
3: No. Should we just really make a mess of this and all do it together?
1: Okay.
4: Yeah.
3: Okay, three.
4: Hold on, we're going to stand up.
3: Two.
1: Okay, hang
3: on. One.
1: Oh. Hang on, wait. I think we should do the all together and then do Tarzan.
4: That's two different movies.
3: You're really confused.
4: And then what?
3: Oh, why not?
4: Also
3: why not?
4: Delayed come.
3: Man, me want to go.
4: And let's throw in Frere Jacques at the end while we're at it, Simon.
1: Summer lover dinner.
3: And Tarzan in three, two, one, and go.

0: Salalabatina, salalabatina, ding dong bell.
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0: Ellie Goulding here on More FM, Wednesday morning on a short Matariki week. How good. Steve filling in for Sian Lana, The Breakfast Club, back on Monday. And if you're lucky enough, if the weather's not too bad in your neck of the woods right now, you might be able to see Matariki. This is the first morning that the Matariki star cluster will be visible, the start of the Tangaroa lunar phase. So it's not going to be high up in the sky. It's going to be very low, just above the horizon if you look to the east. So depending, again, on weather and buildings in the way, you might be lucky this morning to spot Matariki in the sky. And of course, Friday, our Matariki public holiday. How good. On the way, news, sport and more Brekkie Club 2026 throwbacks. Ninja Nannies. We go there next on More FM.
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0: Shower dome, shower tops.
4: A mix of sun and cloud and a high of 16 for Tauranga. Traffic is tracking nicely into the city. It's still a clear run in from the Kaimais. Along State Highway 29A, no real delays on the road yet. And along State Highway 2, a good drive in from Papamoa, 22 minutes to the city. And coming in from Arpita, there's no delays this early, 37 minutes from Katikati.
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12: With UMG giving you the ultimate used car selection, Hewlett's Road and Te Puke. Investigators are working to figure out the cause of a house fire that destroyed a home on Carmichael Road in Bethlehem on Monday afternoon. Crews arrived to find the single-storey house fully engulfed. The family inside managed to escape unharmed. And safety work at the Natai and Burrito Road intersection has moved into its next stage. A section of the road outside the shops will be closed for around 6 weeks with detours in place. That's the latest.
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14: Morning, Glenn here with the latest at 6.30. Officials will be out across Marlborough and Kaikoura at first light checking damage from severe rain. A decent number of people were evacuated from their homes in Kaikoura and warned not to return overnight. Kaikoura's mayor is urging people to stay off roads, heavy rain washing out bridges. The district has been in a state of emergency since the Kōwhai River breached its banks yesterday morning. Speaking to RNZ, Craig Mackle says there's not much room to move.
15: Short and sharp, we've lost a lot of bridges, so if you're out and about, you're running a huge risk. Can't see them until it's too late.
14: The worst of the weather seems to be over, but a red rain warning for Kaikoura stays in place till 10 this morning. A heavy rain watch hits Otago's coast this afternoon. Rain and wind watches for decent chunks of the lower and mid-North Island tonight. Facial recognition tech has been switched on at all Bunnings hardware stores here to protect staff and reduce retail crime. General Manager Melissa Haynes says they've addressed privacy concerns too.
16: If there's no match, then images are deleted almost instantly.
14: A major boost is on the way for car seat safety services. Plunkett securing almost $500,000 to expand its child restraint check program. And a list of well-known figures, including Sir Elton John and Prince Harry, have lost their privacy case against a British newspaper publisher. The judge said the claimants failed to prove the allegations.
11: Sport.
14: Football first, and the defending champions have produced an almighty comeback at the World Cup.
13: Red shirts racing back as fast as they can! Oh my word! Enzo Fernandez for Argentina!
14: From TVNZ Plus, down 2-0 with 11 minutes to go, Argentina scored three goals to beat Egypt 3-2 in their round of 16 clash in Atlanta. Switzerland and Colombia wrap up the round of 16 when they clash at 8 a.m. A football update brought to you by Hisense. And in tennis, four-time Grand Slam champ Naomi Osaka is gone from Wimbledon now, beaten in the quarters by 10th seed Karolina Mukova. Goff and Sinner safely through.
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14: More FM weather with Tyre Master. 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Fine at times on what's a mostly cloudy one today. Just a few sunny spells. Light southerly winds, a high of 17 degrees and down to a low of 8. Tomorrow morning showers, then fine, a high of 16. A bit cooler Friday.
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0: Morning, Steph filling in beside Lana. The Breakfast Club back with you on Monday. And when they're back, they'll be drawing the winner. Someone off to Adelaide. Could be you. The beautiful South Australia to wine, dine and unwind. Just get on here and get in the drawer. And your first chance of the day is coming up before 7 o'clock. Next, though, Super Ninja Nannies. It's More FM.
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0: Fence and Boone, Wednesday morning on More FM on a short week. How good, Steph filling in for Si and Lana this morning. The team back on Monday launching a huge new competition with your chance to win $10,000. So don't miss that on Monday when the team's back. But you're still getting your Si and Lana fix this morning. Loads of throwback moments for you. Like this, you might know someone actually who's a nanny in the UK. I wonder if they've heard about these types of nannies.
1: Si and Lana's.
0: That's slightly interesting.
2: Over to Mr. Ruthless.
3: Do you guys remember, actually, this woman is more ruthless than me. Do you remember the TV show Super Nanny?
4: I loved her. She couldn't say ask.
3: No, she couldn't. There was lots of things. But there was this great moment with her in the backseat of the car, which has kind of become a meme in and of itself.
5: You guys are in a crisis. I'm on my way.
2: That was the catch cry.
3: Well, there's this place in the UK, in a little town called Bath, called Norland College. Now, this place is training literal super nannies. So they're not just, you know, like Fran Drescher from The Nanny who's looking after the kids. These are nannies that royal family members use and like A-list celebrities use because they are skilled up in all sorts of different things. They'll do your regular nannying things, but they also go to a class on cybersecurity to protect your kids from online threats.
4: Oh, that's good.
3: As well as self-defense. So they're kind of like nannies that double as bodyguards.
2: Ninja nannies.
3: Ninja nannies.
4: Yeah. It feels like a Hollywood movie.
3: Yeah. It does. I'm surprised this isn't a Hollywood movie yet. One of the things that they're taught in their self-defense class is how to hold a baby and like fight. Karate chop and fight at the same time. So should that event arise? These nannies are paid more than doctors in the UK. And some of the people that have used them. Now, it's a bit of a murky one because it's really confidential who these nannies are sort of sent out to.
2: Yeah.
3: So there's quite a limited list of people that have used them because it's so confidential. But apparently, Roger Federer is rumoured to have had a Norland nanny at one point in time. Pippa Middleton, you can kind of understand that one. William and Kate. Mick Jagger, for his kids, he had a Norland nanny.
2: Man, he must have like 15 nannies.
4: Yeah. And they're international.
2: Exactly.
3: And then this kind of maybe explains a few things, but growing up, Boris Johnson, the former Prime Minister of the UK, his parents hired a Norland nanny to protect him because they were loaded as well.
4: Wow.
2: That's very interesting.
3: So if you need a babysitter this weekend, but you're worried about a ram raid at home, maybe a Norland nanny is
4: a Norland
3: place
4: nanny
3: to go.
4: If you've got the money. I've had friends that have gone overseas and been like au pairs for families and stuff, and the money was pretty good at that level. So I could only imagine.
2: You would feel, if you're a parent like Roger Federer, and you know he and his wife Merkel, they love their kids, you would feel pretty safe with that sort of nanny.
4: Yeah. Yes. Yeah, or if you were,
2: and they can afford it.
4: And on the political scale,
2: yeah, definitely.
4: I mean, the threats would be very real for you and your family. So you would do the most you could to make sure that they were safe.
3: In New Zealand dollars, it's around, you know, $350,000 to $400,000 a year.
2: Whoa. A year?
3: Yeah.
4: Let's go to school. Come on, we're going.
2: Wow. They could have called their business, if you think about it. They're super nannies, right? So they've sort of like secret agents as well. They could have called it the Born Identity or something.
4: That's good.
2: Yeah.
3: Nice.
2: Yeah. Unfortunately, that is a yes for me.
3: Gosh, that was an emotional roller coaster when you said, unfortunately. Yeah.
6: I just see a classroom and them all sitting in a bath learning with a whiteboard and an OHP in there because that's where they go to do the training. So that's a yes from me.
4: Overhead projector. Bring back those. It's a yes from me, unfortunately, too.
3: Yeah. Oh, great. Cheryl, that should be a movie, though, eh?
2: Yep.
6: Yeah. Speedy. That's awesome.
2: Well done, mate. That's great. Just got under my skin. I'd like to do an interview with one of those super nannies. How can we get hold of them?
4: Well, it sounds like it's so secret squirrel, it would be hard to.
3: We'll see if we can find someone who used to be one or something like that.
2: Yeah, an ex one.
3: Maybe she's out the game.
6: Yeah. It's easy. Get out of the shower and go to the bath. You'll find one.
2: What?
6: That's where they do the training, in Bath. That's come on, mate. It's a joke.
4: Oh, Bondi. Oh.
3: That's good recall from Bondi.
6: Get up with the play, man.
4: It is recall, but you usually try to recall the good parts.
6: Monty's like, oh, that's like a bathroom.
0: Hang on, didn't we just do this? That was 11 weeks? Oh, here we go again.
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8: Shower dome, shower tops.
9: A mix of sun and cloud and a high of 16 for Tauranga. Traffic is tracking nicely into the city. It's still a clear run in from the Kaimais along State Highway 29A. No real delays on the road yet. And along State Highway 2, a good drive in from Papamoa, 22 minutes to the city. And coming in from Apata, there's no delays this early, 37 minutes from Katikati.
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3: Stefan, for Si and Lana, The Breakfast Club back on Monday. 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Next, business cards. Are they still a thing? 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I remember.

0: Pink, Maury Fem, Wednesday morning. Steph filling in for Si and Lana, The Breakfast Club, back on Monday. And keep listening for that cue to call. Get on air, get in the drawer for a treat. A treat? You'll win a treat. No, I mean to say free. A free, relaxing trip to South Australia. So keep your ears peeled, if that's a thing. Here is another 2026 highlight moment for you. A business card's a thing still.
1: I'm absolutely flabbergasted. And that's a word we don't hear enough of in 2025, flabbergasted. How many people use business cards? The text machine's blown up here. Our whole firm uses business cards. I probably give them out at least two or three times a week, says Kirsty. Leanne, we use business cards all the time. I'm a hairdresser. Next appointment goes on the back. Oh, yeah, I've seen
2: yes,
1: that.
2: Yes.
1: Yeah, I've had that.
2: It's obviously just a sign of the digital takeover, because if you email somebody, that pretty much comes with a signature which has the rest of your details on it, right?
1: Yeah.
2: You just got to make contact for that first time, which I guess you'd just get from someone's email address if you meet them in person. But do people meet in people in person?
1: No, well, see, now, no, so it's interesting that I've started this conversation.
3: If I do say so myself.
2: Go me.
1: Good on you, Simon. Why, thanks. I was at the gym the other day and a guy came up to me and we started yakking, and he's just opened a new restaurant in town, and he said, what do you do? He had no idea.
2: Yeah.
1: And I said, I'm a broadcaster. And so he said, do you got a business card? I'm like, no.
2: Do you got a business card? Where were you? Meeting with the mafia? Did he have a really big black long car?
1: No, and we struggled a bit because English wasn't his natural language. So we sort of struggled a bit, so we got to that place.
3: To be fair, it's not really yours either, is it?
2: Yeah. So two of you, yeah.
1: That's very true, mate. I'll take that. So, yeah, I said, I don't have a business card. And I thought, well, I wonder if I should get them.
3: And there's this old business card of Lana's from about 12 logos ago on embossed card that says Lana Searle. Now, Simon, you tell me if you think this was a good use of company resources.
2: Oh, no.
3: Lana Searle, Canterbury Karaoke Champion 2012.
2: Probably was, though.
1: Is that what your business card says?
2: Yeah.
1: I wouldn't call it.
2: Exactly.
1: Somebody that was a karaoke champ from 2012 wouldn't ever get.
2: It's like when you have Top Shop Award 2008. And you're like, why haven't you won it since?
1: You know what that is? That sounds like a desperate CV.
3: Yeah.
1: If you can.
2: Yeah. Well, that's all that's going on. I mean, that's probably why I wasn't allowed to print anymore.
1: Yeah, that's what. And nobody called you. Hi, Kirsty.
4: Hi, how are you?
1: We're good, thank you. So you use business cards all the time.
4: Yeah, so I work for a law firm and I hand them out to clients all the time.
2: How many do you think you'd give away, say, in like a year, Kirsty?
4: Probably 200 to 300.
2: Wow.
1: Now, are these, excellent to talk to you, Kirsty, are these prospective clients, people that drop into you or when you meet them out?
4: So it's a little bit of both. I keep a stash in my handbag. I do randomly come across people at social events and things like that I hand them out to. But I also give them to clients who have already come into the office, just contact details and things like that.
1: Actually, I can see, okay, you're turning me, Kirsty. I can see why in your profession, the legal profession, that would be very handy if you're out and somebody says, oh, I've got this, and you go, well, look, if you need any legal advice or whatever, here's the card.
2: Because a bit of business would have been sort of deferred to Google, though, don't you think, Kirsty? Like if people were looking up a lawyer, do people still keep those folders full of business cards?
4: We have other people's business cards, so we have quite close relationships with real estate agents and mortgage brokers, so I have a ton of business cards in my drawer.
1: Critical question to finish this conversation. Can you see there would come a time where they won't be helpful to you in your line of work?
4: I actually don't, no.
2: Couldn't imagine a life without them in your workplace.
4: People do have their phones on them on the spot these days, but it's just so much easier to hand over a card. Look, there's my email, there's my phone number, here's where I work. It's just
1: quite
4: so
1: nice.
4: Easy.
2: I'd probably take a photo of your business card. That'd be quite good, because then you've got it stored. Because someone like Simon doesn't even walk around with a wallet.
1: No, I don't.
4: And I've done that too. Yeah.
1: Kirsty, you've been excellent to talk to. I like the way you speak. You're short, you're concise, you sound like, you know, you're a little bit intimidating.
2: More yeah, it's you're good, sounds like you're a good in law.
0: Man, luxury, super.
2: You've chosen the right path.
1: I find you a bit scary, Kirsty.
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12: With UMG giving you the ultimate used car selection, Hewlett's Road and Te Puke. Tauranga City Council says its new city library and community hub, He Puna Manawa, has reached practical completion. The building in the city centre will now be fitted out ahead of its public opening on October 16. And three Tauranga designers have been named finalists in the 2026 World of Wearable Arts competition. Their designs will be showcased at the event in Wellington from September 17 to October 4. That's Western Bay local news.
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0: Hello, it's actually not the news. It's Steph here and I'm having an absolute mare this morning. Sign Lana, they're back on the show on Monday and hopefully way less technical difficulties that I'm having this morning. My bad. But what I want to do now is I want to put someone on air to get in the draw to Wine, Dine and Unwind in South Australia. So if you've been listening out for that cue to call, here it is.
5: Wine, Dine, Unwind.
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Raven Lanay, it's Love Me Not, coming up to 7 Wednesday morning on a short week. How good, Steph, here, filling in for Sign Lana. The guys are back on the show on Monday.

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1: Exactly. It would be such a nice escape, wouldn't it? 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And you as well could celebrate the simple pleasures in South Australia. Thank you, Vex. Right, let's hear from Glenn with the latest in news.
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4: Morning, Glenn here with the latest at 7. Officials are urging people evacuated from their homes in Kaikoura not to return until they're given the all clear. Torrential rain also means people shouldn't travel unless it's essential around Marlborough and especially Kaikoura. Intense rain has led to a number of road closures, including a major section of State Highway 1 between Marlborough and Canterbury. Met Services' Alan Bailey says people need caution, but the worst is likely over.
5: Yeah, we're likely to see some shower activity today, but nothing like yesterday.
4: An orange warning for Marlborough has lifted. There's a heavy rain watch for the Otago coast from 3 this afternoon, and rain and wind watches hit parts of the central and lower north tonight. Here's Alan Bailey again.
5: We're not expecting it to be as intense. We do have a watch for Wairarapa and the eastern hills of Wellington.
4: Strong winds also due to hit Taranaki. Bunnings stores here are rolling out facial recognition tech to help reduce retail crime and protect staff better. General Manager Melissa Haynes.
6: Our team members are really grateful that we've introduced this technology.
4: And disgruntled Kiwis are pushing back on utility services. A 62% jump last year on the number of complaints laid with utilities disputes. People getting in touch about issues with electricity, gas and water.
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4: From TVNZ Plus and the Football World Cup this morning, one of three late goals for Argentina, who've come back from 2-0 down to beat Egypt 3-2 and make the quarterfinals. Just one game left in the round of 16, Switzerland against Colombia from 8 this morning. Football updates brought to you by Hisense. And in rugby, one of our All Blacks' best players is on track for next month's tour of South Africa. Fabian Holland, a big lock, missed all of the Highlanders' Super Rugby campaign due to injury, but should return in the NPC in a few weeks' time.
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4: More FM weather with Tyremaster. Still local, still independent for over 40 years. 0800 Tyremaster. Fine at times on what's a mostly cloudy one today. Just a few sunny spells. Light southerly winds, a high of 17 degrees and down to a low of 8. Tomorrow morning showers, then fine, a high of 16. A bit cooler Friday.
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1: Stephen for Sign Lana. Morning, short week, Wednesday already. How good? One more day to go. Sign Lana back on Monday, but all morning long you'll still get your dose of The Breakfast Club with loads of throwback moments. Like next, would you remove a fence between your house and your bestie if they live next door? 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

0: Ed Sheeran on More FM Wednesday morning. Steph filling in for Sian Lana, The Breakfast Club, back on Monday. And we're dishing out money, $100 an hour these school holidays between 10 and 5. And it's officially, what, day 3 today, the school holidays. Parents, I hope you are doing okay. More 2026 throwback moments all morning long of The Breakfast Club. Like, here, what do you think about this? I think that they should have a fence.
1: Genuine question. One of our kids is looking at building a home, and their best friends, they're great friends with this other couple, and they've got the same kids. They've got three kids each, I think, or their friends might have four. They're both looking at building new homes.
2: Yeah.
1: Modest family homes, but new homes nonetheless. So they've put offers in on sections. I'm probably speaking out of school here. They've put offers in on sections, and they want to live, they think, next door to each other. It's specific. They're intentional about it. To the point where
3: I don't know who it is.
2: I knew it was a matter of time.
1: Sorry.
3: It's been a tough day.
2: You were writing on crepe paper from the beginning. You were always going to fall through.
1: So she's saying, we've decided we don't even want to put a fence up between the two houses so that the kids can cross over and they can just walk.
2: Ooh.
1: That's my reaction, Lana.
2: It'd be good to have a fence just in case something happened.
1: They don't want a fence.
2: Okay.
1: And now, hey, no judgment, each to their own, but just an observation from an older guy that's been around.
3: A judgmental observation.
1: with the benefit of some years under my belt and hindsight, I think potentially you're asking for a bit of trouble there.
3: I remember when we were kids, we sold the house we were living in at the time, which was like an older two-story place. And the people that bought it, it was like two sets of families. I actually think they were even a step closer than friends. I think they were like, you know, it was family members, like living with your brother-in-law and your sister-in-law. Ooh. And one family lived on the top and one lived on the bottom, and then they shared the kitchen. Oh. And I think that turned really sour in the end.
2: They
3: separated and something all got a bit gnarly.
1: Yes.
2: Already a lot of messages saying, this sounds like a total disaster. Now, I can see where your apprehension is coming from because as a dad, you got to get this right, don't you?
1: Well,
2: if it can go so horribly wrong, and financially it's a big decision, I'd imagine.
1: Huge commitment. And if it goes wrong, you know, you got to sell, and that's awkward as.
2: But then there's part of me that also says, it's Simon. I mean, you probably duck when the neighbours look over the fence. Yeah. So it's kind of like we aren't dealing with someone who's exactly like open home policy.
1: No,
2: you need a text before your daughter even arrives.
1: That's
2: so they are
1: true.
2: More liberal in that sense of creating a commune, which is what it sounds like it could be.
4: But didn't you grow up with no fences? No one had fences.
1: No, we had fences.
2: Yeah, we didn't have fencing.
1: Well, did you not? No, we definitely
4: jump in the garden and go get your ball back from the neighbour. Sweet as, carry on.
1: No, we had definitely a fence between us and Mr. McFarlane.
4: Oh,
1: right. Oh, yeah.
4: Maybe he put it up.
3: Especially with Mr. McFarlane around.
1: He was grumpy as hell, that guy.
2: He probably put it up when you moved in.
1: On Guy Fawkes Night, me and Dave, we set a skyrocket up in the air, but we attached a sparkler to it. Because, you know, with skyrockets, they go out in the sky once they've done their thing.
2: Yeah.
1: And then they disappear. We put a sparkler to ours so we could watch it descend back to Earth. Without a word of a lie, it landed at our neighbours. We let it off at our place, landed next door in Mr. McFarlane's house and set his greenhouse on fire.
2: No wonder.
1: So we jumped the fence, squashed all his whole veggies and everything to put the fire out.
2: Put it out, and he was still grumpy, wasn't he? How dare he?
3: Unbelievable, Mr. McFarlane. it was the bottom lip up, it's all good.
2: Do you know what I will say, though? Not far from, because we live quite close, there is a certain cul-de-sac, and in all of the houses in that cul-de-sac, there are kids of the same age, and they all play out by the street and stuff, and it is actually beautiful.
1: Yeah,
2: and you just see the kids running across to the other house, and there's just this general feeling of actual community that we talk and moan about not having. And I reckon that's what whoever it is will get.
1: that's right, Lana. That's exactly what she said to me, because her husband's Māori, so culturally, it's a real community thing. He wants to garner that.
2: It's like a papakāinga where everyone's all together.
1: So he's like, Codes is all good. He just wants that vibe where the kids can just go to the neighbours, just rock up to the house. People, no knocking, no texting, just do it.
2: Actually, I'm all for it.
1: I'm
2: all for it. What are you worried about?
4: Yes.
2: And then you can always just say, I told you so, later. Just let her do her thing.
1: Oh, man, I'll look forward to that.
2: Even do tunnels as well.
4: Tunnels.
2: Full hog.
4: Yeah.
3: Tunnels.
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10: A mix of sun and cloud and a high of 16 for Tauranga. Traffic into the city is still moving well, although a few more cars on the road means it's a little busier now. A clear run in from the Kaimais along State Highway 29 and 29A, although at Tauriko it gets a little busy. And in from State Highway 2 from Papamoa, the Bay Park interchange is getting a little more congested.
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0: 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Stefan, Si and Lana, the guys back on Monday, and it's going to be a late night for State of Origin fans. 10 o'clock tonight, Queensland versus New South Wales. 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

0: Lola Young, Wednesday morning on a short week. Stefan for Cy and Lana. They're off having a well-deserved rest this week and they'll be back on Monday. Coming up, your chance to win some cash to go towards your next internet bill, thanks to Chorus. But listen to this. Isn't Amy's living situation just so dreamy? It sounds very wholesome.
1: One of our daughters is looking with her husband at buying and building a brand new home. But they've bought sections, they've signed it. I mean, I'm speaking out of school. They've signed the contract as yet. It's not unconditional. To build right next to her best friend and their kids. Mm. And they don't want to put a fence up because they get on so well, have done for years. They want no fence, build right next to each other so they can just, kids can run and play at each other's homes and they can be next to their best friends. I had some reservations and I expressed them with my daughter. Amy, hello.
2: Hello.
1: How are you?
2: Hello.
1: How's it going?
2: How are you?
1: Yeah, we're great, thanks. Now, did you grow up living next door to your best friends?
2: No, we lived next to, until about, I don't know, 6 months ago, we lived next door to our best friends.
1: Yes.
2: And, we left the fence up because we've got to have boundaries and things.
1: Mm.
2: But we put a gate, like, behind the locked side of the fence so that the kids could come and go freely whenever they wanted, but with the understanding that if the gate's closed, the house next door's closed.
1: I get it. Okay, so that was an unspoken rule.
2: Yeah, well, it was a very, very spoken rule.
1: Okay, okay. And do you remember, and I want hand-on-heart honesty here, Amy, do you remember there being times you go, this was not a good idea?
2: Never. Really? Never once. Our kids have got their best friends within seconds of each other. If we as parents, you know, just needed time. Sorry, my daughter's in the
1: background. Not at all. That's lovely. Lovely hearing it.
2: So if, like, us as parents, like, if we needed to do a deep clean of our house, the neighbours would be like, just send the kids over. They can do something.
3: Hang out.
2: Or, and because our best friends are cakers, so the kids would go over and they'd bake and they'd do life skills that we didn't necessarily do.
1: Right.
2: And the same would be in the reverse. We'd do things or we'd have toys that they didn't have, and it was kind of like a big papa kyanga.
3: Yeah.
2: We were one whānau, and they haven't moved far. They've moved about 2Ks away, and their eldest still comes and picks up our eldest to go to school every morning.
3: I was going
2: to
3: say, it would have been sad when you broke up.
1: Yeah, that I must say, you've actually turned me, Amy, because that sounds almost idyllic. I still
2: it's really good.
1: Mm.
2: And in summer, we'd do barbecues, and we'd just be like, hey, last minute, I haven't got anything out for dinner. Do you want to have a barbecue tonight? And you just kind of just be a community in the true sense of the word.
1: Yeah, that's the village raising a child sort of thing.
3: Yeah, one more question, Amy. So they obviously left. So has the gate stayed with the new people?
2: So the gate is still there. The new people do not have children. Uh-huh. We do not know them very well at all.
3: Okay.
2: But our youngest is 3 and autistic. And he has sometimes gone through the gate, you know, forgetting, and they give him chocolate and walk him home.
3: Oh, that's good. Oh, there you go.
1: Well, that settles it, Amy. I'm buying a section next to you. Hey, thank you very much
2: We'd
1: for calling.
2: We'd love to have you.
1: Oh, you're sweet.
2: No problem.
1: You have a wonderful day. Thank you for calling. You've changed my mind.
3: Yeah, thanks, Amy.
4: Hey, my name is Sombra.

0: Ava Max here on More FM. Stefan for Sign Lana. They're back with you on Monday. It's 28 past 7 this Wednesday morning on a short week. And right now, Chorus has three ultimate home entertainment prize packs they're giving away. If you go to chorus.co.nz, you could win one of three ultimate home entertainment packs. They're worth over $5,000. So to celebrate, we want to cover your fibre this month to make the most of it. We've got $120 each day to go towards your next internet bill. And Bree, congratulations.
1: Thank you, Steph.
0: You are so welcome. And hey,
1: that'll come in handy.
0: It will definitely
1: come
0: in
1: handy.
0: Totally.
1: Yes, thank you.
0: And Bree, since you're on air, do you know what this also means?
1: What does that mean?
0: It means you are in the drawer for a free trip to South Australia to wine, dine and unwind. Everyone on air goes in the drawer and it's being drawn on Monday. So best of luck for that too.
1: Woohoo! Thank you very much.
0: So welcome. More chances to get on air all day long. Next, the latest in news and sports. 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
8: A mix of sun and cloud and a high of 16 for Tauranga. Traffic is moving okay into the city currently. Along State Highway 2, it's busier from Papamoa, but still an okay drive. And a few busy patches in from Katikati, 48 minutes to the city centre where it's busy through Te Puna. Along State Highway 29 and 29A, a good run in from the Kaimais. Tauriko looks okay, but Maungatapu is busy.
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16: With UMG giving you the ultimate used car selection, Hewlett's Road and Te Puke. Investigators are working to figure out the cause of a house fire that destroyed a home on Carmichael Road in Bethlehem on Monday afternoon. Crews arrived to find the single-storey house fully engulfed. The family inside managed to escape unharmed. And safety work at the Natai and Burrito Road intersection has moved into its next stage. A section of the road outside the shops will be closed for around 6 weeks with detours in place. That's the latest.
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20: Morning, Glenn here with the latest at 7.30. It's been an anxious night for evacuees in Kaikoura as heavy rain pummels the district. Officials warn people not to return home overnight with conditions to be reassessed this morning. There are a number of road closures, including most of State Highway 1 from Ward in Marlborough to Canterbury's Waipara. The Marlborough Council says slips have also closed Queen Charlotte Drive between Havelock and Picton. A number of bridges washed out. People urged to stay off roads until officials have checked. Met Services' Alan Bailey saying things are looking up though.
21: From what I'm seeing on the radar now, that red warning will probably be lifted this morning.
20: The orange warning for most of Marlborough lifted at 6. The red warning due to lift at 10. There's a heavy rain watch for the Otago coast coming though from 3 this afternoon, and rain and wind watches hit parts of the central and lower North Island later on today. In other news, complaints about essential services have risen. Utilities Disputes says more than 27,000 Kiwis sought help last year over power, gas and water issues.
4: If it's a billing complaint, it'll be disputing the bill. Maybe the bill's unclear.
20: And facial recognition tech has been switched on at all Bunnings hardware stores here. The system's aimed at protecting staff and reducing retail crime. Images will be deleted almost immediately if the system doesn't match faces to known offenders.
18: Sport.
20: Reigning champions Argentina have avoided a major shock at the Football World Cup this morning, staging a massive comeback in the round of 16. Trailing Egypt 2-0 with 11 minutes to go, Argentina scored 2 in 4 minutes, then grabbed the winner in the 93rd for a 3-2 win. Argentina into the quarters in dramatic fashion. Switzerland and Colombia hoping to follow them. They clash at 8. And a rugby with Shift 4, our Baby Blacks are through to the semis at the Under 20 World Champs in Georgia. Our New Zealand side thumping Italy 45-15 to finish pool play unbeaten. We face France for a place in the final on Tuesday.
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20: More FM weather with Tyre Master. 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Fine at times on what's a mostly cloudy one today. Just a few sunny spells. Light southerly winds, a high of 17 degrees and down to a low of 8. Tomorrow morning showers, then fine, a high of 16. A bit cooler Friday.
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0: 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And coming up before 8 o'clock, another chance for you to get in the draw that they'll be drawing on Monday, actually, when they're back. 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

0: Harry Styles, American Girls, Wednesday morning. Maury Femme, Stefan, Fasai and Lana, they're back with you on Monday. And Harry Styles has just been awarded a Guinness World Record for the longest number of shows in a row at Wembley Stadium in London. 12 sold out shows there. Pretty impressive. New Zealand got none, by the way. We weren't included on his latest tour, but London got 12. So it hurts. It hurts still. We miss you, Harry. More Sign Liner highlights throughout the morning. And here, Michelle. Oh, she's a superstar.
1: So a few years ago, I did Celebrity Treasure Island, the one in Fiji. And I did it with a guy called Wardy. Do you remember Wardy, Speedy?
2: Oh, yeah. I remember him.
1: He's from your neck of the woods. He's from Tasman.
2: Yeah, he was on Treasure Island with you.
1: Yeah.
3: Wardy, she said. Who's Wardy?
2: Did you watch the season, Simon, Lana was on?
3: Yeah.
2: So you'd have, don't give me the raw prawn.
1: Beautiful Wardy? Answer, Speedy. Anyway, we're obviously friends on Facebook because we went through that entire saga together. And I saw something hilarious on his social media. He went on the Inter Islander, which was fantastic.
3: Yes.
1: He was taking his kids somewhere, and that was great. And
2: a way to start a holiday!
1: Cruising on the Inter Islander,
2: sailing.
1: What's the next part?
2: To the other side.
1: Other side. That's what it is. Yeah, they get on.
3: Who sung that?
1: Waratahs.
3: Waratahs. It was the Waratahs. Yeah.
1: So he gets on. They park the car. He's got like teenage boys, so he's got to organise them. Grab all your stuff, boys. We can't come back down here.
3: Yes,
1: you know, it feels like you're under a 12-floor building under there in the bowels of the ship.
2: Yes, that was always so exciting, though. I remember driving on there with like my family and then parking up and being like, whoa, this is like another world.
1: Yeah. So and the guys come with the chains and they do all that stuff and you go, I've got to get out of here. And you go and you enjoy the sailing. He was up there, he has a great time, beautiful photos as they went through the sounds. Then he crosses the Cook Strait, a little bit rough, not too bad.
2: Mm.
1: Then they get into the port there at Wellington and they go back down to the car and all the lights on the dashboard are on. He's like, what's going on here? He's left the EV on the entire sailing across the Cook Strait.
3: Is it flat?
1: No. Because he just put his foot on the pedal and she just purred right back up into action.
3: Really? That would have been dangerous, actually, because if something had fallen on the accelerator, wouldn't it have gone off the ship?
1: No, because it could have been in neutral.
3: Oh, yeah?
1: Yeah.
2: And the chains through the...
1: Yeah, you know those big industrial trains.
2: Tires.
1: Yeah. But I did the same...
3: Other than that, though, it was a close run. Thank you.
2: Right there, Chiefy. You're good.
1: I did the same thing with a friend's mum's car. She let us use her hybrid. Accidentally left it on in the mall car park for ages. The entire time. Because you can't tell if it's on or off. And if it's not your car, it's really hard to understand.
3: I love it when it's not an EV. It's an ICE vehicle and it's left on. And then you hear it. And it tends to be a person of the older vintage. And you get to... Because they turn the key again.
1: It's true. Can you bring in Michelle, please? Michelle's in Hastings. She hasn't just done this once.
4: Oh.
1: She's done it twice. Hi, Michelle.
4: Hi,
3: Michelle.
1: Michelle, what happened?
4: Well, I arrived home from work and I was absolutely exhausted. So I just went inside and did everything that I normally do. And then I went to bed and I woke up and I went out to the car at 8 in the morning and I heard this noise and it was the car still going. I was revving at that stage because you're right, they go absolutely silent and you wouldn't know they were on. So
1: overnight?
4: Overnight, the whole night. Yeah, and it didn't use any petrol really. Yeah.
1: Someone's just texting Michelle saying that you could actually, your EV, if you did what you did, so yours is like obviously what, from what time to what time?
4: Five to 8 in the morning.
3: Did your teeth fall out?
4: Oh, no, yes, shush.
3: Oh, so.
1: Don't ask questions, just move on. Yeah.
4: No, they did not, Simon.
1: What's wrong with Simon today? I'm trying to...
3: It's not every day you're talking
4: about. He's got a mouth.
1: He does.
3: No.
1: He does.
3: Well, clearly you don't. It's not every day you're talking to someone in here and their teeth fall out.
4: I've got beautiful teeth.
3: Well, clearly. That's good. Okay.
1: I can't keep saving you. You're on your own.
2: Michelle, did you even say anything about teeth falling out? Or how nuts is Simon today? Can we just draw a line
4: of
2: here?
3: Yeah. No, I'm not. Yeah. Michelle, did you just say, S-H-I-T, my teeth have just fallen out?
4: No, I did my teeth. Oh, no, I did my teeth. I've got a young man I support with me. Yeah. And he's laughing himself silly now. So,
2: there you go, Simon. Case closed.
1: Why does this feel so awkward?
2: Yeah. I think Simon's teeth
1: made it there, hasn't he? Sorry, Michelle. You had to experience this.
3: Sorry, Michelle.
4: That's all right. Okay, as long as no one's listening
1: from
4: my family.
1: No, yeah, you're fine.
2: You've probably got a defamation case now, Michelle. Michelle from Hastings versus Simon Barnett of Ashburton.
1: Oh, man.
2: Michelle, you got my support, Michelle.
3: Have a great day, Mitchie.
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5: Long weekends with Foursquare.
6: A mix of sun and cloud and a high of 16 for Tauranga. Traffic is moving okay into the city currently. Along State Highway 2, it's busier from Papamoa, but still an okay drive. And a few busy patches in from Katikati, 48 minutes to the city centre where it's busy through Te Puna. Along State Highway 29 and 29A, a good run in from the Kaimais. Tauriko looks okay, but Maungatapu is busy.
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9: And it's looking ugly out there on the roads with severe delays on all motorways into the city.
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14: Steph in for Si and Lana this morning. And when they're back on Monday, they are launching a brand new competition, Murder at More FM Manor. 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

0: The Veronicas here on More FM on your Matariki Short Week Wednesday. How good. Steph here filling in for Sian Lana. They're back on Monday and coming up before 8 o'clock, another cue to call 0800 More FM when you hear it to get on air and get your name in the draw for a free, relaxing, rejuvenating trip to South Australia to wine, dine and unwind. Here is another moment from the show earlier in the year where they were talking about discounts. Asking for a discount makes me feel just so uncomfortable.
1: We've discussed something of a similar vein to what I want to raise with you guys before, but I really am concerned about whether it's inappropriate to ask for a discount with certain places. Like, I think there's an unspoken rule. You don't go to, let me see. If you go to the doctors, you would never think in your wildest imaginings to say, can I have a 10% discount, please? Would you?
2: No, you wouldn't. But there are people that do it. People that try, because I think that the whole if you don't ask, you don't know, that whole thing.
1: Yeah, but I don't love that sentiment. If you don't ask, you don't get. One of my daughters subscribes to that, and I don't like that because if you do ask, you put the other person in an awkward position sometimes by asking. So when you say if you don't ask, you don't get, no harm in asking. Sometimes there is because you make the other person feel awkward.
2: Well, last week at Countdown, someone in the lane behind me, he was in the express lane. I was waiting for my stuff to go through and he said to the woman, can I get a discount? And
1: From the groceries?
2: And I thought, bro, she's not going to. And she goes, a discount? Same response as you.
1: What?
2: And he goes, yeah. He's like, because I'm paying cash. And she said, no. And he goes, okay. He was just trying his luck.
1: Oh, my God.
3: Supermarket.
2: At Woolworths, it has, prices fixed across the country.
1: 10% discount on his apples is Ambrosius. Wow.
2: Yeah, okay. Yeah. So and I don't even think they love you paying with cash now anyway. So
1: I've got a builder's bill, and I don't normally do this, but it's reasonably substantial. So I said, if I pay you now in advance of the job, so that way it's good for them.
2: Yeah.
1: I take a risk.
2: Up front. Yeah.
1: I take a risk because if they fall over, the business goes belly up, I've paid and I can't get that back. So that's on me, that risk.
2: Yeah.
1: But it was a substantial bill and I was like, well, is it okay to ask for 10% discount in that situation, paying up front?
2: Mm.
1: And what do you think about that? Like for something like that?
2: I think that's okay to just say, is there any benefit in me paying this earlier? Is there any benefit for me?
1: That's a nice way of saying it.
2: If they say no, then just drag it out.
1: Well, you'll be getting this on the 20th of the month, probably the 21st.
2: Yeah, haha.
1: Okay, so and what about a car dealer? Brand new car.
2: I reckon you might as well try with a car dealer. Because I had a friend who worked at a car dealership, and once I said to her, she goes to me, oh, did you haggle the price down? And I said to her, I didn't know I could, but I did get a free band expander. And she goes, oh, Lana, there's always wiggle room. And it really annoyed me because she worked there and said that.
1: What are places you cannot ask for a discount? I'm going to start doctor, because I've said that.
2: Nice.
1: Speedy?
3: The bank.
1: Oh, yeah.
2: Council.
1: For rates.
3: You tried that yesterday.
2: I tried it yesterday. That's how I know it wouldn't work.
1: Power companies.
2: Oh.
3: I think any form of retail shop. Because they have sales.
2: Vague.
3: Well, yeah, okay, a bookstore then. Because they already have sales. So if you come in and asking for a special one because you think you're Joe Blow, then you're out of here.
1: Yeah, okay.
2: Okay, then Briscoe's. Because they have so many sales.
3: Yes.
1: Gynecologist.
3: Oh, good.
2: Nice.
3: The male version of gynecologist.
2: Vasectomy?
3: Well,
2: not really.
3: Sort of, not really. I just can't remember. What is that? What is the
1: urologist?
3: Yes.
1: Mm.
3: we're going to be here all day, aren't we?
1: Okay, this is game.
2: And I'm scared where we're going to get to. Let's end it on urologist.
3: Yeah, no one asked your urologist in the private health sector for 10% off today.
2: Yeah.
3: Proctologist, if you ask them for 10% off, they might do the wrong thing.
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1: You're so welcome. 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
6: A mix of sun and cloud and a high of 16 for Tauranga. Traffic is starting to get busier into the city now. Along State Highway 2, it's about 42 minutes from Katikati. An okay drive, but it's a bit busy through Te Puna. And from Papamoa, around 23 minutes to the city. From Te Puke, 30 minutes to the city. And along State Highway 29, it's an okay run from the Kaimais. Not too many delays.
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14: With UMG giving you the ultimate used car selection, Hewlett's Road and Te Puke. Tauranga City Council says its new city library and community hub, He Puna Manawa, has reached practical completion. The building in the city centre will now be fitted out ahead of its public opening on October 16. And 3 Tauranga designers have been named finalists in the 2026 World of Wearable Arts competition. Their designs will be showcased at the event in Wellington from September 17 to October 4. That's Western Bay local news.
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15: Morning, Glenn here with the latest at 8. Officials are getting out across Marlborough and Kaikoura, checking damage from severe rain. A decent number of people were evacuated from their homes in Kaikoura and warned not to return overnight. At least 60 given shelter at a local marae. Kaikoura's mayor is urging people to stay off roads. Washed out bridges are a big issue. The district's been in a state of emergency since the Kōwhai River breached its banks yesterday morning. Speaking to RNZ News, Craig Mackle says there's not much room to move.
16: Short and sharp, we've lost a lot of bridges. So if you're out and about, you're running a huge risk. You can't see them till it's too late.
15: The worst does seem to be over, but the red rain warning for Kaikoura stays in place till 10 this morning. A heavy rain watch hits Otago's coast this afternoon. Rain and wind watches for decent chunks of the lower and mid-north island tonight. Facial recognition tech has been switched on at Bunnings hardware stores here to protect staff and reduce crime. General Manager Melissa Haynes says they've addressed privacy too.
17: If there's no match, then images deleted almost instantly.
15: A major boost for car seat safety services. Plunkett securing almost $500,000 to expand its child restraint check program. And overseas, a list of well-known figures, including Sir Elton John and Prince Harry, have lost their privacy case against a British newspaper publisher, the judge saying the claimants failed to prove their allegations.
13: Sport.
18: Red shirts racing back as fast as they can! Oh my word! Enzo Fernandez for Argentina!
15: From the Football World Cup on TVNZ Plus, Argentina producing an almighty comeback. Down 2-0 against Egypt with 11 minutes to go. They scored 3 to beat Egypt 3-2 in the round of 16 at Atlanta and make the quarters. Switzerland and Colombia wrapping up the round of 16. Their clash just getting underway. And in tennis with Davis Cup Auckland, 4-time Grand Slam champ Naomi Osaka has gone from Wimbledon. Coco Gauff

0: has got through. So has men's number one Jannik Sinner. Djokovic on court now.
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0: More FM weather with Tyre Master. 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Fine at times on what's a mostly cloudy one today. Just a few sunny spells. Light southerly winds, a high of 17 degrees and down to a low of 8. Tomorrow morning showers, then fine, a high of 16. A bit cooler Friday.
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3: Morning, Stefan, Visay and Lana. The Breakfast Club back with you on Monday. Did you catch the Matariki stars this morning? They're officially on show now. Weather dependent and if any buildings are in your way, but you've got to look at the horizon to the east before sunrise. 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

0: 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School holiday pay back this morning from 10 o'clock. Every hour these school holidays, you could be winning $100 cash to help you out. Steph here, filling in for Si and Lana, the Breakfast Club back on Monday, but you're still getting your dose of Si and Lana in the Breakfast Club all morning long, like this moment from earlier in the year. I'm with Speedy. I really want to be on a jury to do jury duty.
1: So what did this person get in touch about?
2: So it says, good morning, guys. Love your show. I recently went for jury duty and I was there for 2 full days. Luckily, my employer paid me the difference because for 2 full days, I only got paid $31. So what the email goes on to say, what happens for those who have employers that don't top up the amount? How would you pay your mortgage or your rent?
1: So they got 2 days and how much?
2: $31.
3: Jeepers. That's not even a lunch these days.
1: And by law, I don't think your employer has to make up the difference. Do they? Some do out of their good natures, but some you do. Don't have to by law, do you?
2: Some do, and it'll most likely be already in your contract now that you're currently on. Go back and have a look. But that's why a lot of places try with the pardon and get you out of there because it affects too much and you actually can't operate on that, especially if they're not going to top it up. $31 for 2 days.
1: That's a pittance. That's pathetic. And I think by law you have to, unless you get and apply and get dispensation, you have to by law do your jury duty.
2: Yeah, you do. And the fine is actually way larger than how much you'll get paid, obviously.
1: I got out of it. I got asked to do it. I got a letter and I got out of it.
3: Why?
2: We do get out of it because people might look at you straight away and know who you are.
1: So if it's a bad case, Speed, and they go, hey, you're that guy, and you've just sent somebody inside for 12 years and he gets...
2: He might now ever watch Stars in Their Eyes again. Exactly. You know?
3: It's my dream to be on jury duty.
2: Same.
1: Why?
2: Remember that? Oh, I don't think I've told you, Simon, but back in around 2008, I did get the call up and, oh, man, it was like I won lotto. Yeah. I went to Farmers and got a new blouse and then went into the court and then they sort of objected me to be one of them and said I was too young.
1: And you got asked to leave?
2: 9:10. I was already at home.
3: You say, but I've bought a blouse.
2: I've bought a collared shirt, and it wasn't enough. But
3: you didn't
2: even
3: get
2: you
3: $30.
2: No, nothing. No,
1: so
2: just
1: I worked
2: up.
1: With a woman once at More FM. She was a receptionist, and she did jury duty, but it was a horrible case. I won't go into the details, and it was terrifying for her. She loathed every single second of it, and she was petrified.
2: Yep.
1: And so, nah. Unless it was a fun case, you know, a little bit of
2: But you don't
1: fraud.
2: Get to pick that, do you, though?
3: Bit of white-collar stuff.
1: A little bit of white-collar stuff on the side, yeah. That'd be fun.
2: Someone's texting saying that, guys, this is true. I have been paid the $31 thing as well and ended up having to put it in as annual leave, so I still got paid. So you end up using your annual leave?
1: So that's changed the system. That's appalling.
2: Well, and also, too, like, you kind of want the right sort of people on a jury, not the ones that, you know, like, if you're constantly getting out of it, doesn't it end up with a different sort of jury in there than what you first thought? It's supposed to be a mixture of people across the board.
1: How does it work? Like Catherine says, guys, I've been summoned for jury duty 3 times.
3: 3? Oh, my God.
1: I was so stressed about the whole thing because I struggled to decide what to wear in the morning, let alone decide whether somebody's guilty or not.
3: I wonder, like, who's been summoned to jury service the most within our listener
2: You'd
3: family?
2: Think 3 times. That must be up there.
1: Can I ask one quick question that you probably don't know the answer to? How does it work? How do you get summons? How do they select the jury?
2: I think it's just a random ballot, isn't it?
3: And then that's why they... Yeah, so...
1: Well, how's Catherine get 3 times?
2: Yeah, because it's random. So after she's done it, I guess her name just goes back in.
3: She's obviously got fantastic luck. Catherine, can you buy my lotto ticket?
2: Catherine, you obviously picked the right outfit.
1: Listen to these guys, Catherine. I'm with you. Okay.
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0: school holidays are here.
7: A mix of sun and cloud with a high of 16 for Tauranga. Traffic is still quite busy, although easing in some places now. From Katikati, around 40 minutes along State Highway 2 to the city. A bit busy through Te Puna still. And from the other side of the city, from Papamoa, around 20 minutes. And from Te Puke, about 28 minutes. Along State Highway 29, it's a clear run-in from the Kaimais.
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2: Steph here filling in, and yeah, just nuts weather in Kaikoura. 2 months worth of rainfall in 48 hours. Evacuations, road closures, really scary stuff. So we'll keep you updated in news every 30 minutes here at More FM. Sai and Lana, they're back on the show on Monday. Next, Jury Duty. Is it worth it? We go there next.

0: Miley, Mori FM, Wednesday morning on a short week. Steph here filling in for Si and Lana, the Breakfast Club, back with you on Monday. But you're still getting your fix this morning of Si and Lana. Like jury duty, I am torn now. I wanted to be on a jury, but now I'm not so sure.
1: Man, there's so many texts about jury duty, and everybody agrees it's pathetic the sum of money that they pay you, $31 a day. But Debbie says, I'd be worried about sending someone to prison who might not be guilty. Yeah. That can ruin people's lives. That's why I wouldn't want to do it.
2: Totally. This text kind of sums up sort of what I was trying to say before regarding jury duty. This person says they've got out of it twice before, wrote to the courts, said, look, I can't afford to do it, couldn't pay bills on $31 a day, food, mortgage, kids, all the rest of it. But it is crazy the way that we do it, this text says, is because they end up missing out on a lot of workers taking part.
1: Yeah.
2: In jury duty, which is a huge part of the community in New Zealand. And if you're trying to make sure that you're covering off all bases.
1: Yeah, it's a good point.
2: Because it is quite relatively easy to get pardoned.
1: Yeah, well, it seems a lot of people have been pardoned, you're right, for all manner of reasons. One had just said they were an asthmatic and got off.
2: Oh.
1: By the way, Julie says, and I'm sure you're right, Julie, but I can't confirm it, they use the electoral roll and you live within 50 kilometres of the court,
2: right.
1: Then you're eligible for jury duty. Hi, Sandra.
3: Yes, hi. Good morning.
1: Morning.
2: Morning.
1: Now, your husband has been asked 4 times to be on the jury, yes. And he's got out of it every yes. time. For why?
3: Yes, because he is a lawyer.
1: Right.
3: And so all the time we would put on the form that he's a lawyer, please change the details and all yeah. that kind of stuff. I've been begging because I would love to join or just to go and then see, even if I get rejected.
1: Why is that, though? Like, Lana's like that, Sandra, yes. and Speedy.
3: I don't know. Yeah. I'm just fascinated, like, you know, just to be part of it. And just, even if I go in for that selection period, just to be, I just wanted to go in and see.
2: Yeah, yeah, you're like me. We're a bit nosy, aren't we, Sandra? We just want to know what the whole process is like.
3: Or even just to figure out, oh, I wonder what the case I will be selected to go and sit in. That kind of thing. Sometimes twice a year we've been, he had, 4 times, I think it's probably more than that, but 4 times I've been sending the form in.
1: Wow.
2: And you're desperate to say, aren't you?
3: We had one earlier this year.
2: You're desperate to say, please swap me out for him. That's what you want.
3: I do you know why? I did that. I actually put it in. I said I would love to come in. And they said back, they said, no, it doesn't work that way.
2: Oh, well,
1: very interesting. Sandra, thank you heaps for calling in. So, Sandra's like many would love to do it. Text here says, I found the whole thing a really interesting experience. We gave careful consideration to our verdict. We had wonderful advice and support from the magistrate through the process. It was a great experience.
2: Right. And then this message from Michelle, which is true. Team, why doesn't the Justice Department just look to simply pay the employer the normal pay?
1: Yeah.
2: And then you can get your normal pay and then you could continue to survive and actually do your service in the jury.
1: I don't know. I suppose it's just cost.
2: Yeah.
1: That'd be a lot if you actually normal pay versus $31. Very interesting. Different strokes for different folks.
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0: Postie, Blake Shelton, Mori Fam, Wednesday morning, Stefan Fasai and Lana, The Breakfast Club, back on Monday. Speedy's here. You've been working hard behind the scenes this week.
1: Yeah, Monday morning we'll have some more information for you, but we're doing it's called Murder at Mori Fam Manor, and it's sort of like an old school whodunit. So there's going to be a crime that someone would have done, but like any good murder mystery, you need a lot of people involved. So it's got to be more than just us.
0: Yeah, I can't wait for this. And $10,000 is the prize money.
1: That's the big part for cracking the case.
0: If you're a good detective and you can figure it out, yeah. Love it. Now, news this morning, if you are getting to work this morning and you're like, oh my God, where is everybody? They could be in Fiji, Cook Islands or Samoa, because Speedy, these are the most popular destinations, these school holidays, according to House of Travel. And do you know why?
1: Is it like childcare?
0: Kids clubs. Bingo.
1: Fair.
0: Kids clubs, which is the best invention. So the kids are off having fun. They're taken care of. This is great. They're having a ball. Meanwhile, parents, you can be out there enjoying yourself, relaxing, having little cheeky cocktails. It's the best.
1: I was probably a bit ignorant to this because I don't have kids until friends of mine had kids. Because I'd always see people going overseas and, you know, especially to the islands, taking their kids and kind of like, why would you bother?
0: Yeah.
1: But then after talking to my friends about it, they're like, no, it's great because you get to relax and the childcare's there.
0: Kids clubs.
1: Drop them off for 8 hours, pick them up and put them to bed.
0: Oh, the dream. The dream. Now, music next from Miles Smith. And of course, the latest in news and sport. We have the latest updates for Kai Calder next on Mori FM.
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4: Red hot bargains on now.
5: A mix of sun and cloud with a high of 16 for Tauranga. Traffic is looking okay into the city, but still busy in some places. From the Kaimais along State Highway 29, it's a clear run in. It's not looking too bad past Tauranga, but Mangatapu Interchange is still a little busy. Along State Highway 2, it's also busy from Papamoa, about 20 minutes into the city. Bay Park is looking okay though.
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11: With UMG giving you the ultimate used car selection, Hewlett's Road and Te Puke. Investigators are working to figure out the cause of a house fire that destroyed a home on Carmichael Road in Bethlehem on Monday afternoon. Crews arrived to find the single-story house fully engulfed. The family inside managed to escape unharmed. And safety work at the Natai and Burita Road intersection has moved into its next stage. A section of the road outside the shops will be closed for around 6 weeks with detours in place. That's the latest.
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12: Morning, Glenn here with the latest at 8.30. The weather first, and officials are urging people evacuated from their homes in Kai Korda not to return until they're given the all clear. Around 60 locals sheltered overnight in Kai Korda's Takahangamarae due to intense rain. Manager Chevy Allen.
13: We will be open until we're not needed.
12: People in Kaikoura and Marlborough are warned not to travel unless it's essential. Intense rain leading to a number of road closures, including a big section of State Highway 1 between Marlborough and Canterbury. An orange warning for Marlborough has lifted, but the red rain warning for Kaikoura won't lift till 10. There's a heavy rain watch coming for the Otago coast from this afternoon, and rain and wind watches hit parts of the central and lower north tonight. Met Services' Alan Bailey.
13: We're not expecting it to be as intense. We do have a watch for Wairarapa and the eastern hills of Wellington.
12: And a strong wind watch for Taranaki as well. In other news, a 35-year-old man will be in court today after a stabbing at a petrol station in Auckland last night. A man suffered stab wounds and is listed as critical but stable. And disgruntled Kiwis are pushing back on utility services. A 62% jump last year on the number of complaints laid with utilities disputes. People getting in touch about issues with electricity, gas and water.
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12: From TVNZ Plus and the Football World Cup this morning, one of three late goals for Argentina, who staged a massive comeback from 2-0 down to beat Egypt 3-2 and make the quarterfinals. Just one game left in the round of 16. Switzerland taking on Colombia right now. We'll have the score later on. Football updates brought to you by Hisense. And a rugby with Shift 4, one of our All Blacks' best players, is on track for next month's tour of South Africa. Highlanders lock Fabian Holland missed all of the Super Rugby campaign due to injury. He should return in the NPC in a few weeks' time.
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12: More FM weather with Tyre Master. 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Fine at times on what's a mostly cloudy one today. Just a few sunny spells. Light southerly winds, a high of 17 degrees and down to a low of 8. Tomorrow morning showers, then fine, a high of 16. A bit cooler Friday.
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0: For Si and Lana. They're back on the show on Monday, and coming up before 9 o'clock, I'm going to put potentially you, someone, in the drawer to Wine, Dine and Unwind, a free trip to South Australia. So listen out for that cue to call 0800 More FM when you hear it. Next, another highlight, and you won't believe what someone did on a first

0: Miles Smith on Morrie Fame, Stefan, Vasai and Lana, The Breakfast Club, back on Monday. Short week, how good, and day three of the school holidays today. And we're paying you these school holidays, $100 an hour. Your first chance coming up after 10 with Morrie Fame's school holiday pay. Now, I don't know about this. If someone invited me to do this on a first date, I'd have questions.
1: So this happened a couple of years ago. I think Lara and I were chatting about this the other day, and I just couldn't believe what I saw when I saw this. This was actually an old flatmate of mine from a few years ago. Had a first date with someone, and he brought her around home. And I was in the kitchen making dinner, and she'd only been around for 5 minutes. Now, maybe I'm a bit judgy here, but I thought this was a very strange thing to be doing on a first date. He took her outside onto the back lawn, and
2: oh
1: then
2: my hat. Where's this going?
1: Started throwing a ball to each other.
0: Oh,
1: they were like playing catch, and I sort of thought, well, now are you after a girlfriend here, or are you after a pet? Because that feels a little bit like something you'd do with a golden retriever and not a potential love interest.
2: Wow, that is unique. How do you say that romantically? Do you want to come play catch?
1: Yeah. But not also, just me then? That no. feels a bit odd?
3: No, wow. But why is she going to his house for the first date? Does he not know what that looks like? Like, I'd never go to someone's house for the first date.
1: And also, if you're dead set on like throwing a ball around, you could meet at a public park, you know?
3: That's right. You would, for safety reasons, you wouldn't go to someone's house for the first date. You need to scope it all out and make sure they're normal. You go to like for a coffee or something.
2: Mm. Do you really? That would never cross my mind.
3: So if your daughters were dating, would you be okay if they met someone for the first time at that person's house?
2: Oh, that's a good point, actually. Now you've put them into the equation. Yeah, no, I wouldn't.
4: No. What are you doing?
2: No, that's a good point. No. That, I'd have to say, that would be a most uncommon first date kind of thing, I would think.
1: But you'd be surprised, though. Like, there are some, like, people have strange date ideas out there.
3: Remember that guy I was seeing? Which one, he says.
1: Yeah.
3: There was a guy.
1: What happened?
2: You've been around, haven't you?
3: Well, I just had another boyfriend once, and he said to me, how about we meet up at this walking track? Silly me. I said, sure. And he walked so fast that I've got a good wingspan on me.
1: Yeah,
3: but it was good. Almost like he was running away and wanted to be chased.
2: And
3: it
2: he
3: was
2: walked
3: really
2: ahead
3: weird.
2: Of you, and this was your first date.
3: Yeah, and he was like, whoosh, whoosh, whoosh, whoosh, and I was like, okay, not so fun. And it was a real strong nor'wester, and we were sort of walking on a riverbed.
2: What a crazy thing. My first date with Jodie, I packed a wee picnic. Mm. I was completely smitten, right? So I thought that I was just...
3: Yeah.
2: Go for a first picnic. I'd packed some croissants and a wee thing. Yeah. And she said, I don't drink. I'm like, huh? I've not encountered that before. And I said,
3: are you okay?
2: And I said, oh, well, just have a wee drop. This is terrible. And she said, but I have a reaction. And I said, oh
3: my God.
2: This is really...
3: Oh, Simon.
2: Well, so... Boo. Said, boo, exactly. So I had a drink. She had a sip. And she's got this, because she was Chinese, she had this Asian gene. It's a thing.
3: Yeah.
2: And she went red in the face, out of breath. And I thought, oh my gosh, she's going to die in the car. So I just raced her home, basically said, see ya.
1: Why did you drink? You should have known not to do that.
3: I told you, if you can't handle it, don't handle it.
1: It's not like I physically poured it over your face.
2: I felt terrible.
3: You should have said something, Jody.
2: Still, could have been worse. I could have said, do you want to throw a ball with me in the park?
3: Exactly. It's kind of like that. It's like a first date. You had no business in ever getting a second.
1: Yeah.
3: Like, kind of like, with all due respect, that story. On paper, terrible.
1: I know someone who was
2: on paper.
3: But wonderful love story in the end.
2: Yes.
3: Because you pushed through.
1: I know. She was quite into running as well. She started seeing this guy, and they were like, oh, should we go for a run together? And then, like, they met at the park and started from there, and then he just blitzed her, left her, and then like
2: who
1: after
2: does
1: like,
3: the same guy I was seeing.
2: Honestly, when you think about that, who does that?
3: Did his name start with W?
1: No.
3: Oh.
2: Even your walking mate. If you ask a woman on a date and you're walking ahead of them,
1: all right, catch you back. Just got to get my PB. All right, got to be under five k per hour.
3: And he was. I remember him saying, slow coach. I was like, far out.
2: Is that what he said?
3: Yes.
2: Oh my gosh.
3: We got back to his ute. And he said, do you want a lolly? And I said, oh, no thanks. And he goes, phew.
2: Boy, like, you dodged a bullet there.
3: What
1: does he mean, phew?
3: Phew. She's not going to have
1: one. Does he not have any lollies?
3: No, he had a bag of lollies and he offered me one. I said, oh, no thanks. He said,
2: did he follow that up with a pull my finger gag?
4: Around the corner, eh?
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11: A mix of sun and cloud with a high of 16 for Tauranga. Traffic is looking okay into the city, but still busy in some places. From the Kaimais along State Highway 29, it's a clear run in. It's not looking too bad past Tauriko, but Maungatapu Interchange is still a little busy. Along State Highway 2, it's also busy from Papamoa, about 20 minutes into the city. Bay Park is looking okay though.
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14: that you love. Repairs to a slip below Ōropi Road between State Highway 29A and Malimi Street have begun. The Ōropi bound lane is closed until Sunday, July the 19th with detours via Chadwick and Cameron Roads. Expect delays along State Highway 29A, check live traffic maps, and if you can, use another route. Construction will continue through to September with some night closures towards the end of the project. Thanks for your patience. Find out more on the Tauranga City Council website.

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4: 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Someone woke up in a coffin. Oh, worst nightmare. 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

0: the Chainsmokers and Halsey here on More FM, Sian Lana, The Breakfast Club, back on Monday. Steph here filling in, and if you are a big Taylor Swift fan, if you have a big Taylor Swift fan in your life, text Taylor to 559 and you will see an in-depth, heavily researched podcast episode that I have done all about the Taylor Swift and Travis Kelce wedding. Honestly, listen, it'll be like you're there. I have every single detail about their big day. So Taylor to 559 to give it a watch and a listen. She is coming up right after this Sian Lana highlight. Honestly, worst nightmare ever, this.
1: Okay, quick round the room, super quick. Worst fear?
2: Spiders.
1: Really, that's your worst fear?
2: Spiders, man.
1: You've got arachnophobia.
2: I do, and it cannot be combated.
1: Okay, and the fear of goats is angoraphobia. Just saying.
2: Is it?
1: No.
2: Oh.
1: It was a wee joke. Very, very wee. Speedy, worst fear?
3: I don't really know. Maybe like trypophobia. That's a thing for me sometimes.
1: Is it the holes?
3: Yes.
1: Fear of those holes.
3: Don't even say it because you'll trigger people.
1: Yeah. Sam's got that. Have you really got that?
3: Yeah, if I see something, it will. I'm like,
1: coral, for example.
2: Or tentacles of an octopus.
1: Yes. Those little suckers. Okay. Wow. Trypophobia.
4: Wow.
1: Bondi?
4: Drowning in a grain silo.
2: Absolutely good one, Bondi.
1: Yeah,
3: quite specific, but who are we to judge?
1: No, the movie with Harrison Ford, Witness, the guy, that's how he perishes, the bad guy.
4: Not watching that. No, thank you.
1: So this was one of my worst fears, genuinely. I used to be a thing as a kid, I don't know why, but when they think you're dead and you're not dead and you're in a coffin.
2: Absolutely, yeah.
1: 100% true story. I'm looking at the story now on Stuff.
2: Oh, don't.
1: 2 days ago, a woman in Thailand.
2: Don't.
1: She's dead. She's dead.
2: Okay.
1: She's been signed dead. Death certificate signed. She's in the coffin, lid on. Goes to the crematorium.
2: No.
1: Seriously, goes to the crematorium. The crematorium staff get the coffin out of the car, put it in the on the bit, put it in the burner, so it's on the rails.
5: Can I use your loo?
1: The guy goes, what's that? They go, that sounds like it's coming from the coffin.
4: No way.
1: Open the lid, and there's the woman smiling at them.
2: Smiling, even. That's not right.
1: Smiling and waving. Her name is Pairat Suthrup. And, everybody was completely gobsmacked. She's alive. They'd signed her at dead, and she'd been knocking for quite some time, apparently.
2: You heard all those stories about people being buried alive back in the day, and someone had to check something and they went back down.
1: And that's how the story of the bell, you know, they had
2: the graveyard shift, and that's, you had to pull the bell if you were still.
1: Yeah.
2: Oh.
1: She had travelled in that coffin for 500 kilometres from where she had perished to the crematorium as well, and her brother said he thought he heard something.
4: 500 Ks.
1: Oh, well.
2: Do you ever.
1: That's just horrific.
3: She probably wanted the toilet break if the journey was that long.
1: Oh, I don't think she was worried about that.
2: I'm busting.
3: Are we there? Yeah.
1: How far to go?
3: I want an ice cream.
1: Oh, man. Isn't that just a horrific story? 100% true story.
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2: In South Australia.
0: And when they're back on Monday, they could be calling you if you're in the draw for this. Return flights to Adelaide for 2 5-nights luxury accommodation in Adelaide and the beautiful Barossa Valley. A gourmet food and wine tour there. We'll give you some money as well, $1,000 to spend, and rental car sussed as well for the whole trip. Get on air, get in the draw. Only a few days left with the big draw on Monday, and Frith is here. Hi, Frith.
3: Hi.
0: Hello. Who would you be bringing with you? Who's your plus one?
3: My husband.
0: Of course. Oh, romantic getaway to really spice up the love life, I reckon, eh, Frith?
3: Something like that.
0: Hey, best of luck for the draw. Your name is officially in it. Well done.
3: Awesome. Thank you.
0: You're so welcome. Plenty more chances for you to get your name in the draw as well. Just listen out for those cues to call all day long here on More FM. 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
4: Would you trade in your house?
5: A mix of sun and cloud and a high of 16 for Tauranga. Traffic is looking a lot better into the city now as it's starting to clear up. Along State Highway 2 in from Papamoa, it's about 19 minutes. And from Katikati, 36 minutes to the city. That busy patch through Te Puna is clearing up quite nicely. From State Highway 29, it's a good run in from the Kaimais. Mangatapu is a little congested.
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4: Morning, Glenn here with the latest at 9. Officials in Kaikoura are starting to assess storm damage now that conditions have started to ease. Dozens of residents have been evacuated and urged not to go home until those homes have been checked. Mayor Craig Mackle says today is going to be quite confronting.
5: We've lost quite a few bridges, a lot of water gone through homes. But yeah, we just scraped through from the big one.
4: A lot of roads are closed across Marlborough and Kaikoura due to the rain, with people urged to delay non-essential travel. Those closures include a big stretch of State Highway 1 from Ward in Marlborough down to Waipara in Canterbury. Black ice, a bit of an issue further south again today. An overturned logging truck has closed a patch of State Highway 1 in Clutha. A 35-year-old man will be facing a serious charge in court today after a stabbing in Auckland last night. An altercation broke out at a petrol station in Avondale, and a man is now critical but stable in hospital. Bunnings stores here have rolled out facial recognition tech to help reduce retail crime and protect staff better. General Manager Melissa Haynes.
6: Our team members are really grateful that we've introduced this technology.
4: And overseas, US President Donald Trump claims he'll be testing NATO allies ahead of today's summit in Turkey, saying he's disappointed that some didn't join or support the war on Iran.
7: You know, why are we spending hundreds of billions of dollars and they're not there for us?
4: And in rugby league, with Machinery House in a league of their own, the State of Origin series will be decided in Brisbane tonight, kick-off from just after 10. Queensland have won 7 of the last 8 deciders against New South Wales at Suncorp. Maroons coach Billy Slater.
8: The history of State of Origin and form lines and all that sort of stuff are great talking points, but the 80 minutes will decide the outcome.
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4: More FM weather with Tyremaster. Still local, still independent for over 40 years. 0800 Tyremaster. Fine at times on what's a mostly cloudy one today. Just a few sunny spells. Light southerly winds, a high of 17 degrees and down to a low of 8. Tomorrow morning showers, then fine, a high of 16. A bit cooler Friday.
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0: Benson Boone, Pretty Slowly on More FM. Stefan, Pasai and Lana, they will be back on Monday. School holidays, day three today. And parents, if you need a bit of help, we want to hook you up these school holidays with School Holiday Pay every hour between 10 and 5. 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Or maybe just for you. 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
1: Right from the start, you were a thief. You stole my heart, and I, your willing victim.

Walk the Moon. More FM, Sign Lana back on Monday. Steph filling in. And another reason to avoid the confectionery aisle today. It's just too delicious. There are new Bicky flavours, Griffin's Chit Chats. Oh my gosh. I'm choking up. No, I got a bubble in my throat. Dark chocolate Griffin's Chit Chats have just become available today. Oh my God. Sounds delicious. More FM.

0: role model, High Hopes. Mori Fam Wednesday on a short week. Steph filling in for Sian Lana. They'll be back with you on Monday. And of course, Matariki this Friday, we've got off. But Matariki, the stars, they're already out. They were out this morning. If you're up early enough, you might have seen them. Also very weather dependent, obviously. And if anything tall is nearby, they couldn't obstruct your view because they're very low. They're not kind of up in the sky. They're just above the horizon. If you look to the east about an hour before sunrise, you'll be able to see them. So try again tomorrow if the weather clears up in your neck of the woods and there's no big buildings nearby. Tomorrow, Matariki, keep an eye out for the beautiful stars. Selena Gomez, Coldplay, 660, all next here on Mori FM.
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0: the world. 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More FM, Stefan for Sign Lana. The guy's back on Monday. Speedy, though, hello.
1: Hello.
0: You have been working very hard on a huge new competition launching when Sign Lana are back on Monday.
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0: Ooh.
1: Pretty self-explanatory. Something's going to go down. You just have to figure out who did it, why they did it, and what they did it with. And once you've all got that, then 10 grand is yours.
0: So it's like Cluedo as well.
1: It's like Cluedo.
0: Because you have to work out the murder weapon.
1: We've just thrown all those things at the wall and hoping like heck that it sticks.
0: I am pumped for this. As like the die-hardest Traitor fan of all time,
1: yeah.
0: This is so up my alley. I can't wait for Monday. Sign Lana back in our lives. And your chance to win $10,000, so don't miss it. Here's 660. It's More FM.

0: It's More FM. You're with Steph filling in for Sian Lana. They'll be back on Monday. I am out of here, but a quick reminder, please don't miss your chance to win $100 an hour. School holiday pay kicks off right after this. 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
17: Glenn here at 10. Some people evacuated due to intense rain in Kaikoura are still waiting for the all clear to return to their homes. Mayor Craig Mackall saying that's the priority now their red rain warning is over.
18: Got to assess where we're at, get things fixed as quickly as possible, get people back in their homes or some sort of accommodation.
17: Pro firefighters have cancelled yet another strike due to concerns about the weather. The union saying their members have been very busy in Kaikoura and Blenheim. A 39-year-old man will be in court today charged with the murder of a woman in Tokoroa. Officers were called to a property in the area last month. And a 5.4 earthquake has rocked the North Island's east coast. It struck around 8:30, almost 70k north of Tikaha. And in rugby with shift four, our All Blacks might have to tweak their tactics when they face Italy this weekend. No roof this time compared to their win over France in Christchurch. Assistant coach Jason Ryan.
19: Wellington's a little bit different, so how we use the ball could be different this week.
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20: 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Bit of cloud, but fine today. 18 hour high down to 8. Tomorrow, partly cloud.

0: Atamarie. Good morning, it is Maury Fenn with Alicia. Welcome to Wednesday. You could say we're about quarter of the way through the school holidays, so we're getting there, and obviously the short week for Matariki definitely helps that. And we want to help out with these school holidays. $100 cash with our school holiday pay. Your first chance to win in 11 minutes. Here's Mumford & Sons on Maury Fenn.
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1: It's Dean Lewis on More FM with The Lee Show. Wednesday morning, Wednesday of a short week. Isn't that good? 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

0: The Black Eyed Peas on More FM with Alicia. Coming up to 11, we don't really play the Black Eyed Peas too often here at More FM. And if you want to change that and hear more Black Eyed Peas, or maybe you want to keep it the same, tell us by doing our music lab test. So this is where you say which songs you want to hear more of, which songs you don't want to hear so often. And then our Big Boss, though, he looks at your answers and he makes a playlist to suit you, something you want to hear during the day. So it only takes a few minutes. And for those few minutes of you telling us what songs you do and don't want to hear, you go in the draw for one of five lots of $1,000. $1,000 for like a few minutes of work. So you can get started now if you want. Text the word music to 559 and we'll send you back the link.
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0: 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She's from Texas. And that's starting with Ella Langley. But first, Glenn's got the latest news for us on More.
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21: Glenn here at 11. Local community groups have banded together in Kaikoura to give shelter to people evacuated from flooded homes. New Life Church pastor Jack Dewhurst.
22: The morai was set up. There are other people just willing to open their doors.
21: Dozens are still waiting for the all clear. The rains led to a boil water notice for many in Kaikoura in place for those on their Pekete rural water supply. Driving is still hazardous too. A number of roads and bridges impacted by intense rain. State Highway 1 is still shut from Ward in Marlborough to Canterbury's Waipara. Further south, State Highway 8 between Lake Tekapo and Twizel is shut due to snow. And Wellington Zoo has lost its capybara. 7-year-old Fernando's intended breeding partner died last year and now he's had to be euthanised on welfare grounds. In tennis with Davis Cup Auckland, Novak Djokovic is through to the Wimbledon semi-finals after an epic 5-set match against third seed Felix Auger-Aliassime. The Joker will face defending champ and world number one Jannik Sinner for a place in the final. And in football, Switzerland are through to the quarterfinals at the FIFA World Cup, beating Colombia 4-3 in a penalty shootout.
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0: 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Bit of cloud, but fine today. 18 hour high down to 8. Tomorrow, partly cloudy with a chance of showers and a high of 16. Friday, Matariki, it's going to be mainly fine, just a chance of showers.
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This is More FM with Alicia. The OCR announcement, it's due out this afternoon around about 2 o'clock. So across this afternoon, we'll have what it is and what it means for you. Different kind of cash announcement right now, though. In 10 minutes, $100 up for grabs with our school holiday pay. Just listen out for that cuticle, all thanks to Novus Glass. Right now, though, 6:60 on More FM.

0: there. This is Sian Lana. We cannot wait to see you. We're coming back Monday.
1: Okay, so you watch a lot of true crime on Netflix. You always think you know who's done it.
0: Yeah.
1: We have finally got the radio version for you where you can crack the case and win 10 grand. We've worked it out. It's going to work perfectly for you to win.
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1: Hey, hey, it's Ben from the band Borderline. Remember our last song? Well, we are back with a new single and we really hope you like it. It's called Watching It Burn.
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0: the latest from Borderline on More FM. Alicia in for your Wednesday. I was going to say it's halfway through the week, but no, we're over halfway through the week with the short Matariki week. Matariki being on Friday, bringing in a long weekend. It's really cool that that's happening over the school holidays. I know it's not intentional, but because parents have to work over the school holidays and then try and do something fun with the kids after. So it is great to have this long weekend where hopefully you get to do something fun. And we wanted to help out and help pay for that with our school holiday pay. It's back every day over the school holidays, including over the weekend. Every hour between 10 and 5, it's your chance to win $100 thanks to Novus Glass. 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Just call your local branch direct. They make it so easy. And we have just had this hour's cuticle.
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0: And Bree, you just heard that cue to call with a 6 and a 9-year-old on school holidays. This $100 is going to come in handy. It's all yours.
2: Excellent. Thank you so much.
0: You're so welcome. Do you have any big plans? Are you kind of just chilling or, you know, just spending some time together?
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0: Oh, nice. I love that. Well, hey, you not only do you win that $100, you're also on air. 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

0: It's Imagine Dragons on More FM with Alicia. Coming up to midday, and it looks like Kiwis are travelling these school holidays. I was reading this morning that House of Travel, they've noticed that bookings have very much increased these school holidays. They've had a lot of last-minute bookings as well, and the islands in particular, very popular. You know, Fiji, Cook Islands, Samoa, just pretty close to home, and a lot of bookings for kids clubs. You know, people are looking for kids clubs, so they get a bit of a break as well. So it feels like everyone is overseas at the moment. It's because everyone seems to be overseas at the moment.
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0: 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Also an amazing Kiwi high schooler from Zed, and they're back. They're playing shows again. No doubt in our non-stop 10. And that's going to start with Usher right after the latest news from Glenn on More.
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20: Len here at midday. 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
21: We're looking to prepare some more food today. 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
20: 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In central Otago, that message is out too due to heavy snow and black ice. Two trucks have rolled in Waitomo in the North Island, closing part of State Highway 3. They both rolled hours apart from each other at the same area north of Awakino. And Labor wants to make solar power more affordable if elected. The party's pre-election policy has similarities to Nationals, but includes things for renters.